0: that thought. And so I wrote a song like that. That kind of surprised people. We put that out, a simple message, and turns out, you know, I thought I was writing a song about me. Turns out I was writing a song about a lot of people.
1: Yep.
0: A lot of people connect with that song. And then we rolled out a song that I wrote that I wanted to be like a 90s country dance, you know, dance tune that you could, you know, line dance to, or two-step or double two-step, as they say back in the day. When I wrote that song, High Notes, the guys I wrote it with were, you know, younger guys, and they're like, man, here's the beat we're thinking. And I'm like, no, I think just straight country on this. And they're like, nah, it'll sound fresh if we do it like this. And they sent me a demo of their version. I'm like, I don't know. Let me have a crack at this. And I went and did a completely different, like I said, like 90s country, straight up country. And they fell in love with it. They're like, dude, this is your version, way better. Let's do that. And then we recorded that, got a good cut on it, and put that out just last month, which has gone really well. Mm-hmm. I know it's got a lot of people's attention, and all three have in some way or another. And so, love seeing those streams, love seeing people interact with those songs. And, you know, the new stuff has led us to right here, our fourth release, you know, of this new EP that'll come sometime later in the summer. It's called C'est La Vie. And so that's our new music rollout.
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4: Mitchell's only live and local color radar weather for the overnight. We'll see a chance of showers and thunderstorms with partly cloudy skies, lows around 75 and south winds up to 25. Monday, we'll see sunny skies, highs near 100 with south winds up to 20. Monday night, we'll see mostly clear skies, lows around 70 with north winds up to 20. And for your Tuesday, we'll see sunny skies, highs near 88 with north winds up to 30. For weather information anytime, just go to the Central Electric weather page at KMIT.com or MitchellNow.com.
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Hey, it's Joe Nichols. I'm all about discovering new music. Stick around because we're going to share some new music with you that you're going to love. The Backstage Breakout single is coming your way in just a few on Backstage Country. 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
1: Oh, man, I had a guy come up to me in the meet and greet line the other day with gray hair. He said, I grew up listening to you.
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0: It's Backstage Country. Joe Nichols is here this week as our host. I'm Elena. And Joe, you just had me rolling with the story A Baby Got Back and Sir Mix-a-Lot. But, you know, it's funny how you've been able to have these like wild and random experiences through life. And it's also really incredible to see like that legacy that you have created, like when with artists that come about like Post Malone, and who is a huge fan of yours and has said on record, Broken Heartsville is like his favorite country song ever written. Now you got to perform with him. That was pretty recent.
1: Yeah.
0: What is it like to see your legacy at work like that in this next generation?
1: It's double-edged sword, really. I love seeing the younger end artists that attribute their style to me a little bit. I love the younger guys. They're like, man, yeah, I grew up listening to you and you're kind of the reason I sound the way I sound. That's a really big compliment. It's also one of those, like, that makes me a little old, man. I actually feel like, oh, man, I had a guy come up to me in the meet and greet line the other day with gray hair. He said, I grew up listening to you. I'm like, no, you didn't.
0: Oh.
1: No, you didn't. No, you didn't. You might have been 25 years old. Maybe you're an old kid, but you got gray hair. You didn't grow up listening to me.
0: Well, I'm not that old, please. Man.
1: But yeah, it's really good to see, you know, a lot of the younger kids that are coming up. They dig into the deep stuff, like from my first album. A lot of those old albums with Broken Heartsville and She Only Smokes and She Drinks and a lot of that stuff. And that makes me feel incredible. I love that. That's I never thought I'd influence anybody.
2: 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There's more coming up.

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6: Mitchell's only live and local color radar weather for the overnight. We'll see a chance of showers and thunderstorms with partly cloudy skies, lows around 75 and south winds up to 25. Monday, we'll see sunny skies, highs near 100 with south winds up to 20. Monday night, we'll see mostly clear skies, lows around 70 with north winds up to 20. And for your Tuesday, we'll see sunny skies, highs near 88 with north winds up to 30. For weather information anytime, just go to the Central Electric Weather page at KMIT.com or MitchellNow.com.
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4: 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If you're ready, I am. I'm this week's host, Joe Nichols.
5: 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Yeah, we got all your favorite country music on the way, including some songs from Joe, plus lots and lots of stories.
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0: coming up this hour with Elena and Joe Nichols.
1: I've left notes on my phone. I've left notes in a notebook. Stuff that I've written on a napkin.
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0: It's Backstage Country. We got Joe Nichols hosting this week. I'm Elena. And earlier we were talking about C'est La Vie, the new song. It just dropped the other day. Tell me where you're at creatively right now with the new music. Are you actively writing and stuff still right now?
1: Or Yeah. I am. When I have days off and I have a good structure around it, you know, I don't want to do it where I'm in town from 6 a.m. to 8 p.m. Let's fit in a writing session in there. I can't do like that. I got to be kind of rested and ready.
0: Okay. So what is it typically like when you are going to sit down and write? Is it just spur of the moment kind of situation? Does it have to be like that?
1: It's usually, let's sit down and I'll share with you the last 25 ideas that I've had sitting in my pocket.
0: Okay.
1: Stuff I've texted myself, something I've left notes on my phone. I've left notes in a notebook. Stuff that I've written on a napkin, anything like that. And I'll go through something that fits with the other two writers I'm there with. And, you know, I'll leave alone the ones that I want to write by myself. You know, some of those, this song's for me and me alone. But I'll sit down and we'll rummage through those ideas, see if anything sticks.
0: Yeah.
1: And when we find something worth picking on, like high notes, we'll lay down and do it.
0: When you say me and me alone, does that mean that we'll never hear them from the public, or does that just mean you want it to be a solo write?
1: Maybe both. I want it to be a solo write, and because of that, and may never hear it because I'm very picky about songs. I don't want to be the guy that says, I want my songs out there because I'm financially invested in this. And I don't have the ego that some guys have when they say, I wrote it, so it must be good. I'm kind of the other way around. Got this insecurity about me that says, if I wrote it, I can't objectively see this song for what it is. So other people will have to tell me this is great before I'll believe it.
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1: Mitchell's only live and local color radar weather for the overnight. We'll see a chance of showers and thunderstorms with partly cloudy skies, lows around 75 and south winds up to 25. Monday, we'll see sunny skies, highs near 100 with south winds up to 20. Monday night, we'll see mostly clear skies, lows around 70 with north winds up to 20. And for your Tuesday, we'll see sunny skies, highs near 88 with north winds up to 30. For weather information anytime, just go to the Central Electric Weather page at KMIT.com or MitchellNow.com.

it's Joe Nichols. I'm all about discovering new music. Stick around because we're going to share some new music with you that you're going to love. The Backstage Breakout single is coming your way in just a few on Backstage Country. Let me tell

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1: It's Backstage Country. Joe Nichols is your host this week. I'm Elena, and we get to talk about new music, which I know you got to be excited about. I'm super excited about.
2: Very excited, yeah.
1: Let's talk about C'est La Vie, because this song is so fun. Like, I almost didn't realize that you're basically giving the middle finger. It's like, which makes it even better. When you first heard this song, was it an immediate, like, this is mine?
2: Actually, my first thought was, no, it's too young.
1: Really?
2: Yeah, it's my first thought. It's just a little too young sounding. And it's funny, I was on a school trip with my daughter, my 14-year-old daughter. We went to Washington with her school. And, you know, in between looking at George Washington paintings, you know, I got this song. And the writer, Jason Sellers, is also the producer of this album. Said, man, we just wrote this one today. And we think it's a banger, man. We're going to shop this to a few big artists. We're going to give you the first ride at this song. And I heard it over my phone. I'm like, ah, man, that's pretty pop. It's pretty young. I don't know. I don't think so. And I hung up, or, you know, didn't look at my phone. About 20 minutes of C'est La Vie, get you on the flip side, won't you? I was like, oh my God, I'm singing this song. So I called back or text back. I'm like, actually, no, I want to cut that song. Just hold it for me. Let me see if I can turn this into a Joe song, a Joe Nichols song. I hate the third person thing, but that's my thought. Like, maybe see if I can work with this song. You know, I did the same with Yeah and Sunny in 75, and it gives me that same vibe.
1: Yeah, it does.
2: Really fun, energetic vibe.
1: It makes me love it even more hearing the origin story, because you're like looking at all these monuments and having this moment, and then, you know, don't let the door hit you where the good Lord split you.
2: Really good. Here we have the burn marks from the War of 1812, and here's where Joe Nichols finally said yes to C'est La Vie.
1: Exactly. We need a plaque for that there now, for sure. But
2: the great works of literature, Declaration of Independence and C'est La Vie. Both those happened in this building.
1: And honestly, all equally important in my book. I'm so glad that you made that decision out there. And, you know, you talk about making it a Joe Nichols song, and you really did. I mean, the production on this is just so fabulous as well and so fun. I also heard that the horn players on here, which is like the first thing we hear and it grabs you, but they play for Prince. Like, how did that, tell me about that.
2: At least one of them did. I think his name is Roy Agee. He played for Prince there. And I thought that was one of the cooler fun facts of the day when we were tracking the horns. You know, guys are amazing, actual musicians. You know, it's funny, I'm a musician and I can do, you know, a little bit of music. I'm a Nashville Number System guy, and I can hang with a lot of musicians and everything, but those guys were actual musicians. You know, real dudes that can read a lot of parts, and they were something else, man. Yeah, the Prince connection really floored me.
1: Let's go ahead and hear it all come together right now. Will you introduce it?
2: I will. This is Joe Nichols, and here's my new song, C'est La

0: This is Joe Nichols, your host of Backstage Country this week. We've got more coming up next.
1: Here's the deal. 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
1: Mitchell's only live and local color radar weather for the overnight. We'll see a chance of showers and thunderstorms with partly cloudy skies, lows around 75 and south winds up to 25. Monday, we'll see sunny skies, highs near 100 with south winds up to 20. Monday night, we'll see mostly clear skies, lows around 70 with north winds up to 20. And for your Tuesday, we'll see sunny skies, highs near 88 with north winds up to 30. For weather information anytime, just go to the Central Electric Weather page at KMIT.com or MitchellNow.com.
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4: She looks so pretty when the makeup on. You should hear her talking to her mama on the phone. I love it when she raps to an

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1: In between songs, I was supposed to do this nice little acoustic breakdown of this sad song, something like I'll Wait For You or something acoustically. 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

0: It's Backstage Country. I'm Elena. Joe Nichols is co-hosting with me this week. It's so fun catching up. And, you know, we've been pretty nostalgic, too, during our time together. And I got to tell you, Joe, I was so excited when I found out that you were coming on for the week. But for some reason, I got to be so for real with you, the first thing that popped in my head was 2017, the cover of Baby Got Back. And I was like almost gaslighting myself. Like, did that really happen? I'm like, no, wait a second. It was that like a fever dream. And so I even Googled it to make sure I was remembering correctly. And then I was taken right back to that moment. And I have never gotten a chance to talk to you about this. I'm just curious, like why did that all come together? I need the lore.
1: Boy, that's a great example, cautionary tale of never give anybody important the kernel of a bad idea. They'll find a way to spend a lot of money on it. It's one of those things. I was playing a festival in Arizona. And I was playing like the late afternoon, early evening. Everybody's kind of drunk. And there's 30,000 people there. And they're kind of paying attention. There's so many people there that, you know. And I thought, man, are people even listening to my set? Are they even listening out there? Because it just sounds like one loud voice. And in between songs, I was supposed to do this nice little acoustic breakdown of this sad song, something like I'll Wait For You or something acoustically, and have this little tender moment. And I thought, this is not the crowd to pull out I'll Wait For You. Let's do something else. And I thought, I had this thought of Baby Got Back for some reason. I have no idea why, but I was like, I like big butts and I cannot lie. And acoustically, I was like, well, I'm stuck doing country. So, the other butt that's candy and I, when the girl walks in with an itty bitty waist, round thing in your face. Then next day, we talked about that. The band talked about that at night. And the next day for soundcheck, the band guys are like, man, we should do that again. The crowd went crazy. They went nuts for that song. We should work it up. Anyway, we did more of it, and my manager saw online me doing that and saw the reaction and everything, and he's like, dude, we got to cut that. And I'm like, no, you don't understand. I was just joking. And I'm like, just promise me nobody's ever going to hear this. And he's like, nobody's ever going to hear it. We cut it, and it was a great cut.
0: Yeah.
1: And we're like, oh, my God, it sounds really good. And they're like, press starts talking about that song, and they go, you know what we should do? We should get a video going for the song. I'm like, oh my God. Every step of the way, I've said no. We're like, do it anyway.
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2: Mitchell's only live and local color radar weather for the overnight. We'll see a chance of showers and thunderstorms with partly cloudy skies, lows around 75 and south winds up to 25. Monday, we'll see sunny skies, highs near 100 with south winds up to 20. Monday night, we'll see mostly clear skies, lows around 70 with north winds up to 20. And for your Tuesday, we'll see sunny skies, highs near 88 with north winds up to 30. For weather information anytime, just go to the Central Electric weather page at KMIT.com or MitchellNow.com.
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I'm Joe Nichols, your Backstage Country host this week. And coming up, the story behind one of my first big hits, Tequila Makes Your Clothes Fall Off.

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1: It's Backstage Country. I'm Elena. We got Joe Nichols hosting this week, which means we get to get nostalgic and take a look back at some of your biggest hits. Yeah. One, of course, of the biggest, Tequila Makes Her Clothes Fall Off. And it's actually having a big year. I mean, 2026, celebrating its 21st birthday. Not lost on any of us that it is now drinking age. I know.
2: Yeah.
1: This is still a staple on so many country playlists. I mean, especially during the summer and everything. Did you envision this kind of longevity life for this song when you first put it out there?
2: Man, I don't know if longevity is the word I would have described it. I thought it would be kind of this lightning rod or a flash in the pan for that year, something that people would talk about a lot, but you never know if a hit is going to stick around or not.
1: Yeah.
2: It could be a hit for a very dated sound, and it might be just 2 years of people are talking about it. But I knew this song was special in a lot of ways. It's a hook in many, many ways. It's a hook with the title, it's a hook with the melody, it's a hook with the words, the catchy chorus. You know, there's so many things that hook you in this one. And so if the production doesn't sound like it's picking up parts from other successful records of that time, you're probably going to make something a little timeless. If you're not borrowing from whatever's on the chart, you're going to make something that sticks out. It's been my experience that the songs that really last a long time are the ones that don't sound like anything else at that time.
1: That's true. Yeah. Well, when did you realize that this song was timeless? Because there has to be a moment that you're like, oh, wow, it's really sticking around and having, you know, its own thing.
2: When I saw people playing it in their shows, other artists, it started making its way into like the what you would feel like the classic standards of country music, you know, when it's played in bar bands and when it's, like I said, sung by other artists anywhere from Luke Bryan to Dustin Lynch to Nickelback, you know, and it's, you know, when that kind of stuff happens, I think that's when you know you've got a standard on your hands.
1: How many times have you been out at a bar or something and seen a bar band play it?
2: A few.
1: That's got to be a wild experience.
2: Yeah, you know, I've been walking in the National Airport has a little Tootsie's, you know, acoustic performer up there every time I'm walking by. And I know maybe 8 or 10 times I've walked by and they've been playing one of my songs. And
1: Tequila,
2: about, you know, 6 of those times in Broken Heartsville. And I heard She Only Smokes What She Drinks in there as well.
1: Oh, my gosh.
2: One time, yeah, just totally random, but it's mostly tequila, yeah.
1: Do you usually go over or do you just, like, let it ride?
2: I walked over and give him the largest bill I have in my wallet.
1: Hell yeah.
2: I got $100 in there. He's getting $100. Yeah.
1: Take note, Nashville B&A performers.
2: That's right.
1: Always play the Joe Nichols just in case.
0: This is Backstage Country. More just ahead with Joe Nichols.
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3: Mitchell's only live and local color radar weather for the overnight. We'll see a chance of showers and thunderstorms with partly cloudy skies, lows around 75 and south winds up to 25. Monday, we'll see sunny skies, highs near 100 with south winds up to 20. Monday night, we'll see mostly clear skies, lows around 70 with north winds up to 20. And for your Tuesday, we'll see sunny skies, highs near 88 with north winds up to 30. For weather information anytime, just go to the Central Electric weather page at KMIT.com or MitchellNow.com.
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0: We've got Joe Nichols hosting this week. I'm Elena. It's Backstage Country. And another song that I want to reminisce about, Gimme That Girl.
1: The song had so many twists and turns. You know, number one thing that pops up in my mind is the label that I was on was bought out or merged with Toby Keith's label, which was Show Dog.
0: Show Dog, yeah.
1: And so when that happened, Gimme That Girl had reached like number 20 on the chart. And it was starting to really pick up. And radio stations were calling and saying, I'm playing it in power this week. I'm putting it in power. And so they were kind of just fielding calls rather than working radio stations. So they said to me, they said, we just had to kind of not get in the way of this song, climb it to number one itself, and then sitting there a couple, 3 weeks. And so I remember this kind of went rudderless for about 5-6 weeks, which is what the time it took from go to 20. To number one, and it sat there all by itself.
0: Was that wild to you?
1: I'll tell you a funny story about that. You know, Broken Heartsville was destined to never be a number one song because the Dixie Chicks had a song called Traveling Soldier that was way, way, way, way out in front of everybody.
0: That was the same timing?
1: Oh, yeah. We were at number two, and Daryl Worley had this new song called Have You Forgotten that was flying up the chart. Like, it was going to be number one in 4 weeks. And it was at number three or number four behind us. And it was going to gain, it was going to pass us eventually. The next week it would have passed us for sure. And then Dixie Chicks had a political statement that a lot of radio stations didn't like. And so they stopped playing that song midweek. A lot of them did. And on Monday we were like, oh, that's okay. That's interesting. And by like Thursday and Friday, we're watching that song drift down back toward us. We're talking about that song would have been number one for weeks and weeks and weeks. And we would have died the next week. We got up there and we shot our shot. And so it was our last week with a bullet. And we watched that song fall, the song behind us rise. And we saw our spins getting maximized. And we're like, this is going to be a photo finish to who's got the number one record. And sure enough, we edged out Daryl Worley by, I mean, barely. And Traveling Soldier, too, by less than 100.
0: That is crazy. I didn't realize that was all that timing. Yeah, that's insane. Yeah.
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0: Hills only live and local color radar weather for the overnight. We'll see a chance of showers and thunderstorms with partly cloudy skies, lows around 75 and south winds up to 25. Monday, we'll see sunny skies, highs near 100 with south winds up to 20. Monday night, we'll see mostly clear skies, lows around 70 with north winds up to 20. And for your Tuesday, we'll see sunny skies, highs near 88 with north winds up to 30. For weather information, anytime, just go to the Central Electric weather page at KMIT.com or MitchellNow.com.
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I'm all about discovering new music. Stick around because we're going to share some new music with you that you're going to love. 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
2: He's a ranch hand in a pinch, man. Hotter than the red on the cattle brand. Cause she's a gold digger with a quick trigger. A cast iron skillet swinging lid flipper.

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1: And I went over there and I got him on the arm just as he was raising up to take a drink of Bud Light.
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0: Stage Country. Joe Nichols is here this week as our host. I'm Elena. And Joe, funny how you've been able to have these like wild and random experiences through life. And it's also really incredible to see like that legacy that you have created, like when with artists that come about like Post Malone, who is a huge fan of yours and has said on record, Broken Heartsville is like his favorite country song ever written.
1: He wanted me to fly out to meet him at Stagecoach because he was playing Stagecoach there. And I was like, man, I got a show in Texas. I can't meet you there. I wish it was any other night. And then a couple months go by and he said, listen,

0: I'm having an album release party, my country album release party. I would really love it if you came and sang Broken Heartsville with me at the album release party. And I was like, you know what? I'm off that day. Absolutely, I'll do it. A lot of big stars were on that show. You know, Blake and Gwen were there. And Shane Gillis was there. I'm a huge Shane Gillis fan. And a lot of these big stars were there. And their managers were all there. A lot of who's who in the management world. And I saw Shane Gillis. And I had to go tell him, like, hey, man, I really am a big fan of yours. Really, you're funny. You're a funny guy. And your history stuff is really funny. And I went over there and I got him on the arm just as he was raising up to take a drink of Bud Light. And it was kind of one of those, happened so fast. And I was like, this is going to become a joke. Oh. It's going to become a joke. He's going to go, this guy met me the other day. And so I just kind of hit him on the arm like, dude, I'm sorry. And he just kind of had this look like. You know what?
1: Knife through the heart.
0: Never mind. I just wanted to say, appreciate your work. And that's all I said to him. Like, never mind. That's already a joke. I appreciate it.
1: No.
0: And I walked away and I was getting ready to leave and he tapped me on the shoulder. Like, it's like 15, 20 minutes goes by. I'm about ready to leave. I'm telling my tour manager, I'm like, all right, let's get out of here. And I feel this tapping on my shoulder. Turn around and it's Shane Gillis. And he's got this look on his face like, hey man, I just had to introduce you to somebody, my girlfriend. And I was like, okay. His girlfriend is beautiful. And I was like, okay, you outkicked your coverage. Okay. And he introduced her to me. He goes, she's like a ridiculously big fan of yours. I'm like, oh, okay. Okay. And he's like standing there like, so would you mind talking to her? You know, and I could feel it. I'm like, it's okay, man. You don't stress. This is awesome. This is great. I talked to her for a while. She was, you know, she like super fan. Like, she's like, I love this song and this one, this
1: talking
0: album.
1: Talking about the deep cuts.
0: Yeah, the deep cuts. And I was like, this is great. Thank you so much for that. And I got to talking to him and he was totally cool. And he chilled out a little bit. He learned, you know, I'm not that guy.
1: Yeah.
0: That's, you know, they're just wanting to meet everybody that's a celebrity and all that kind of stuff. I was just like, hey, man, I'm sorry. I didn't mean to get your arm when you were on the way up with that beer. He kind of held it right there, like, almost dropped this beer because of this guy. I'm like, I'm not that guy. I didn't see you coming up with it. So it was funny. I want to say the next day, he gave me some kind of shout out on his Instagram that was really cool. Like, man, it's great meeting you or something like that. You know, I like your stuff. And I was like, that's awesome. Y'all must have, your girlfriend must have like turned you on to my stuff.
1: I'm like,
0: y'all
1: thank left God the party. For the girlfriend, right?
0: Right. Yeah. So I was like, all right, thank God for the girlfriend, you know, being a big fan.
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7: Mitchell's only live and local color radar weather for the overnight. We'll see a chance of showers and thunderstorms with partly cloudy skies, lows around 75 and south winds up to 25. Monday, we'll see sunny skies, highs near 100 with south winds up to 20. Monday night, we'll see mostly clear skies, lows around 70 with north winds up to 20. And for your Tuesday, we'll see sunny skies, highs near 88 with north winds up to 30. For weather information anytime, just go to the Central Electric weather page at KMIT.com or MitchellNow.com.
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0: What a great first day with Joe Nichols here on Backstage Country. I'm Elena. Man, you up for another day of this?
1: Wouldn't miss it, Elena. Been so much fun hanging out with y'all. I'll be back tomorrow for more stories behind my songs and what's happening in the world and a lot of more.
0: That's right. We can't wait. Rest up and we'll see y'all back here tomorrow on Backstage.

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3: 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He's won ACM, CMAs, CMT Music Awards. He also received an Emmy for his part in the PBS George Jones Tribute Concert Special. And he's back with some new music. It has been a while, but we're so glad to have him here. Joe Nichols, welcome.
4: It has been a while. Well, I'm happy to be here with you, Elena, and all the amazing listeners. I plan to tell lots of stories behind the music, including my latest, C'est La Vie, and many more.
3: Yeah, we got a lot to get to and plenty of time to do that. Joe is going to be here all week long, so let's go.
4: Hey.

0: It's Backstage Country. We got Joe Nichols hosting this week. I'm Elena. And earlier we were talking about C'est La Vie, the new song. It just dropped the other day. And, you know, not the only new music that you've put out in 2026 so far.
1: Yeah.
0: Yeah, we've already got three songs before that on High Notes. And it just makes us all so excited to hear about what is coming. What's still to come. Like, tell me where you're at creatively right now with the new music.
1: Well, thank you. I appreciate you digging through that. We put out a song called Goodbyes Are Hard to Listen To first from this EP. Okay. It's stone cold country. It's country as anything I've ever done. And then we rolled out a song called Fighting the Good Fight, something I wrote about, you know, the struggle throughout my life and, you know, a lot of the battles I've had to fight over the years from, you know, childhood to my own, you know, battles that I fought throughout the young adulthood. And then on to my daily battle as a dad now, especially a girl dad, where I look at the world as one big dangerous place. And so I put on the armor of God and go out and speak the truth. And, you know, Ephesians 6, you know, I carry that thought. And so I wrote a song like that. That kind of surprised people. We put that out, a simple message. And turns out, you know, I thought I was writing a song about me. Turns out I was writing a song about a lot of people.
0: Yep.
1: A lot of people connect with that song. And then we rolled out a song that I wrote that

0: I wanted to be like a 90s country dance, you know, dance tune that you could, you know, line dance to, or two-step or double two-step, as they say back in the day. When I wrote that song, High Notes, the guys I wrote it with were, you know, younger guys, and they're like, man, here's the beat we're thinking. And I'm like, no, I think just straight country on this. And they're like, nah, it'll sound fresh if we do it like this. And they sent me a demo of their version. I'm like, I don't know, let me have a crack at this. And I went and did a completely different, like I said, like 90s country, straight up country. And they fell in love with it. They're like, dude, this is your version, way better. Let's do that. And so, and then we recorded that, got a good cut on it, and put that out just last month, which has gone really well. Mm-hmm. High Notes has got a lot of people's attention, and all three have in some way or another. So love seeing those streams, love seeing people interact with those songs. And, you know, the new stuff has led us to right here, our fourth release, you know, of this new EP that'll come sometime later in the summer. It's called C'est La Vie. And so that's our new music rollout.
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3: Mitchell's only live and local color radar weather for the overnight. We'll see a chance of showers and thunderstorms. With partly cloudy skies, lows around 75 and south winds up to 25. Monday, we'll see sunny skies, highs near 100 with south winds up to 20. Monday night, we'll see mostly clear skies, lows around 70 with north winds up to 20. And for your Tuesday, we'll see sunny skies, highs near 88 with north winds up to 30. For weather information anytime, just go to the Central Electric weather page at kmit.com or mitchellnow.com.
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It's Joe Nichols. I'm all about discovering new music. Stick around because we're going to share some new music with you that you're going to love. 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
1: Oh, man, I had a guy come up to me in the meet and greet line the other day with gray hair. He said, I grew up listening to you.
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0: It's Backstage Country. Joe Nichols is here this week as our host. I'm Elena. And Joe, you just had me rolling with the story of Baby Got Back and Sir Mix-a-Lot. But, you know, it's funny how you've been able to have these like wild and random experiences through life. And it's also really incredible to see like that legacy that you have created, like when with artists that come about like Post Malone and who is a huge fan of yours and has said on record, Broken Heartsville is like his favorite country song ever written. Now you got to perform with him. That was pretty recent.
1: Yeah.
0: What is it like to see your legacy at work like that in this next generation?
1: It's double-edged sword, really. I love seeing the younger end artists that attribute their style to me a little bit. I love the younger guys. They're like, man, yeah, I grew up listening to you and you're kind of the reason I sound the way I sound. That's a really big compliment. It's also one of those, like, that makes me a little old, man. I actually feel like, oh, man, I had a guy come up to me in the meet and greet line the other day with gray hair. He said, I grew up listening to you. I'm like, no, you didn't.
0: Oh.
1: No, you didn't. You might have been 25 years old. Maybe you're an old kid, but you got gray hair. You didn't grow up listening to me.
0: Well, I'm not that old, please.
1: But it's really good to see, you know, a lot of the younger kids that are coming up. They dig into the deep stuff, like from my first album. A lot of those old albums with Broken Heartsville and She Only Smokes and She Drinks and a lot of that stuff. And that makes me feel incredible. I love that. That's I never thought I'd influence anybody.
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1: Mitchell's only live and local color radar weather for the overnight. We'll see a chance of showers and thunderstorms with partly cloudy skies, lows around 75 and south winds up to 25. Monday, we'll see sunny skies, highs near 100 with south winds up to 20. Monday night, we'll see mostly clear skies, lows around 70 with north winds up to 20. And for your Tuesday, we'll see sunny skies, highs near 88 with north winds up to 30. For weather information, anytime, just go to the Central Electric weather page at KMIT.com or MitchellNow.com.
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0: We are the NFHS. 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
1: 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Yes, birds. 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And by helping them thrive, all of us thrive as well. Audubon is a place where birds matter, where habitats are protected, where communities are engaged, and where change takes flight. Because at Audubon, hope begins with birds. Progress begins with birds. It all begins with birds. Audubon.
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Hotter than the red on a cattle brand. 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
1: Hi, it's Jess, and it's time now for Mitchell's Only Live and Local Color Radar weather on KMIT. Going to start cooling down finally tomorrow. Overnight tonight, clear skies, 64. Tuesday will be sunny with a high of 84. Partly cloudy overnight, low of 59. And then Wednesday, starting out sunny, we'll have some increasing clouds and a high around 82. You can get your forecast anytime you need it. 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
1: 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Going to start cooling down finally tomorrow. Overnight tonight, clear skies, 64. Tuesday will be sunny with a high of 84. Partly cloudy overnight, low of 59. And then Wednesday, starting out sunny, we'll have some increasing clouds and a high around 82. You can get your forecast anytime you need it. 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
3: From the Mitchell Now News Desk, I'm Morgan McCarthy. Well, one of the biggest honors of Stampede Weekend went to a hometown business. In case you haven't seen this, you can go to MitchellNow.com to see the parade float. Performance Pet Products captured the all-around trophy in Saturday's Corn Palace Stampede Parade with its patriotic bald eagle float. The company also earned first place in the commercial division during this year's America 250 Red, White, and Blue theme parade. That's the annual parade that was one of the highlights of the Stampede. Maybe you're still reliving some of those moments from your own fun. Wrapping up another successful weekend here in Mitchell with rodeo action and community events. The city of Mount Vernon is reminding residents to take extra precautions, and this is following that recent string of vandalism incidents. Officials are asking that you secure your property. You want to keep buildings and vehicles locked. And if you have any suspicious activity report, you can take that to the Davidson County Sheriff's Office. They're continuing to investigate the vandalism. On the state level, South Dakota businessman and history-making philanthropist T. Denny Sanford dead at the age of 90. Governor Larry Roden said in a statement that he believes Sanford was, quote, the greatest philanthropist in South Dakota history, end quote. He's credited with donating $400 million to create Sanford Health and is believed to have donated more than $4 billion to numerous organizations throughout his life. Sanford made those billions as the owner of First Premier Bank and Premier Bank Card. Funeral arrangements and plans for community celebration not yet announced. And a reminder, as we go through our work week, you can always find those sports updates, weather, and local headlines with the stop at MitchellNow.com. And that's the latest from the MitchellNow.com News Center. It's summer.

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1: At least for now, gas prices are rising in virtually every state for gasoline and diesel. It's not a surprise given the new developments over the last week as the U.S. and Iran return to escalations. And it's hard to know how long these escalations could last.
0: Patrick Tahan, head of petroleum analysis at GasBuddy. President Trump imposing a 50% tariff on most Canadian goods, saying Canada has unfairly discriminated against U.S.-made cars, alcohol, and dairy products. Lindsey Graham's sister Darlene says she will run for a full term to replace her late brother as U.S. Senator from North Carolina. She was sworn in last week to fulfill the remaining months of Lindsey Graham's term. A former soldier holding an anti-ICE sign under arrest for allegedly setting off fireworks and shooting a pellet gun outside a federal office building in New York City. This is ABC News.
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1: That's right. My favorite day. As a matter of fact, I might be playing a little Junk Food Junkie later on this morning because I love that song on this day. Hey, we're rolling through the morning. Did I tell you? It's Mike in the morning. It is the CarQuest morning show. And we do not have the big honking radar anymore because I tried to change the name of our color radar weather to big honking radar. And they told me no because everybody around here is a fun hater. Oh, well. Let's talk about your weather. Hey, sunny today and a high of only 84. And this week is fantastic with the temps until Saturday. We're looking for north winds, about 15 to 20, and gusting up to 25 this afternoon. Tonight, cloudy, lows around 59, north winds about 10 to 20. Slight chance showers through the later part of the morning tomorrow, looking at becoming partly sunny and highs around 81. Thursday, mostly cloudy and breezy with highs around 83. Friday, mostly sunny, highs around 88, and back to 101 and sunny for Saturday. Weather details 24/7. 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Hey, right now, 65 in Sioux Falls. We got 65 in Winter. 66 right now in Mitchell. Northwest winds about 8. We've got them gusting up to 17. And coming up for you, it's our Tuesday. I don't know what that means. Just means it's Tuesday, right? But you know, we'll see what we can make of it as we move through your day. And we'll start it off with Billy Currington. And I must be doing something right, unless the front office has a different opinion. Oh, well.

and Scott. There you go. With This Town's Been Good to Us. Right here on KMIT. It is the CarQuest Morning Show. Good morning to you. A much better week with our temps this week. We'll take what we get. We're just hoping for some rain. We got a little bit in our forecast for Wednesday, and hopefully we'll get some roll around our area without the storms. That would be the best part. Hey, as we roll through the day, by the way, the 2026 Corn Palace Stampede has announced its award winners for the parade and more. Colorful bald eagle theme float captured the coveted overall grand champion honors, while dozens of local organizations, businesses, and community groups were recognized across multiple parade categories. Don't forget, you can check out the full details right there at MitchellNow.com. Pheasant Country, well, they soared to the top with the chili cook-off on Sunday as well. We've got all the winners on those categories as well posted at MitchellNow.com. MitchellNow.com and the Mitchell Now app. Make sure you got it downloaded today. Hey, as we work our way through your morning, Zach Chop is on the way for you.

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0: Taylor Swift and her latest, and I Knew It, I Knew You, right here on KMIT. It is the CarQuest Morning Show. Hey, good morning to you. Man, are you one of those people that consider themselves a digital sleuth? Well, fans of Taylor Swift are buzzing around, of course, online. Taylor quietly updated the visual backgrounds on three songs on her Spotify, sending fans into detective mode. Now, the subtle changes have sparked widespread speculation that could hint at future music announcements, or maybe the beginning of a new album era. Of course, there have been no official confirmations, but I'm sure that won't stop digital sleuths from figuring it out one way or another, or making it up either way. Either way, isn't that what the news is nowadays? Making it up or figuring it out. One of the two, 50-50. Well, I wish it was 50-50. Anyway, as we roll through your morning, the CarQuest Morning Show continues, and our good friends at CarQuest, well, you don't have to sleuth it out. 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
1: Lows around 59. North winds about 10 to 20. Wednesday, a slight chance of showers through the morning, and then we're looking for, well, becoming gradually partly sunny. Highs around 81. Thursday is going to be cloudy and breezy. Highs around 83. Friday, 88 and mostly sunny, and then we pop back up to 100 for Saturday. 101 is possible and sunny. Weather details 24/7. 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Right now, as we look outside our weather window, well, we've been sitting at 65 for a little bit here in Mitchell. We've got 65 in Winter, 67 in Yankton. Like we said, 65 in Mitchell. Also, northwest winds at 8, gusting up to 17. You got to roll back in your music. You got your ag news on the way and more. Right now, Chris Cagle. Here you go with Chicks Dig It on the CarQuest Morning Show.

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0: Josh Ross and Hate How You Look right here on KMIT. It is the CarQuest Morning Show. Hey, good morning to you. And we're moving our way through the backside of your 6 o'clock hour. We've got your market updates, closing markets from yesterday from the Farmers Trading Company of Mitchell. Also got your closing grain bids out there coming up as well. Now, South Dakota corn producers are entering one of the most important weeks of the growing season as one of the crops moves through pollinization. Agronomists say the next 7 to 10 days weather could, well, especially rainfall, and nighttime temperatures play a major role in determining final yields. Recent heat has increased stress in drier parts of the state, but we'll continue to keep you up to date on that right here at KMIT. Also from MitchellNow.com, and like we said, the Farmers Trading Company coming up next.
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3: This is Andrew Streff with the Farmers Trading Company Market Recap for Monday, July the 20th. Looking at the wheat market first off, we did not see that market quite behave the way the news would have suggested. We saw continued escalation going on between Russia and Ukraine with damages being done by both parties to the other one. So the market appears to maybe just be taking a bit of a breather at this point, but not necessarily putting a start to a downtrend in. We'll, of course, have to see how it all plays out down the road here. But looking at those futures prices for Monday's trade, down 10 cents a bushel in the Chicago wheat. That closed at the low of the day of 672, three quarters of a cent. Moving over to Kansas City wheat that's getting harvested right now, if it's not done already, currently down roughly 9 cents a bushel on Monday's trade at 723, half cent. Then the December, if you put it in the bin, going about 8 cents lower, going 738. The oats market, pretty quiet trade on Monday, up a penny to finish out the day, going for 3.43 on the settle. That was 10 cents off the high of the day, so it sure pushed higher on Monday and just couldn't hold it together before the close. Moving on over to the corn market there, first off, we did see some daily export sales announcements. We had 100,000 metric tons of corn, new crop corn, going to Colombia. They've been a pretty good customer of the U.S.'s lately, so it's not necessarily a big surprise to this market. On the export inspections report that came out Monday at 10 a.m., they showed corn right at the upper end of expectations for export inspections, which is nothing more than just confirming what we believed to be true. So the market just took that in stride. As far as other headline news moving the corn and soybean market around, we do have that 8 to 14 day temperature outlook is projecting pretty well the entire U.S. in above average temperatures for the next 2 weeks here, and they continue to shift the extreme heat closer and closer to the I states. So that is definitely something that we're watching for our corn market here. September front month old crop corn, that was 4.5 higher on Monday, going 449. We did take out the previous week's high, and we have a higher low so far. So right now, the chart still looks very constructive. New crop corn, a nickel higher, 472. Moving over to soybeans, we had some very good daily export sale announcements on Monday morning. 264,000 metric tons going to China of the new crop, and then 110,000 metric tons going to an unknown destination, also new crop. Nice to see that demand in there. Right now, it's nothing more than China following through on what it said it would do, so we're curious to see if they go above and beyond their 25 million metric ton commitment. Old crop beans, 18.5 higher, 12.23 was the settle price. Very interesting how if you look at the high from back in March and May, we went right up to that high again today and could not break above it. So curious to see if that is going to be the top in this market, at least in the short term. New crop beans, 22 higher, 12.25, putting in a brand new contract high for Monday's trade. Nice to see that on the bean side of things. Soybean meal up 360 a ton, soybean oil more or less unchanged but leaning towards the downside. So switching on over to the livestock market now, we did have the livestock finally closing in the positive. First off, the box beef on Monday morning had the choice boxes up 251, putting them at 369.30, then the select up 76 cents at 356. Live cattle

0: in August, 210 higher, 226.5. October, 260 higher at 223.30. The feeder cattle market, we had the index projected to be down $4.32, which would put it at 359.71. This is one of the tighter spreads we've had between the index and the futures in a while, as we did see August feeder cattle go $6.60 higher for the day on Monday's trade. 352.5 was the close. Then the September contract, even better, 740 higher, going 346.77. All of those closing near the high of the day. The hog market sold off just a touch, 40 cents lower in the front month at 101.22. We did take out the previous day's high, and we did not take out the low, so the chart still looks constructive. Crude oil up $1.15 a barrel on Monday afternoon, going 83.64. That is following a gap higher on Sunday night's open. Gold market down $6 an ounce. Silver market up 50 cents an ounce. U.S. dollar up 18 points, Dow Jones 300 points lower. And that is our market recap for July the 20th. If we can be of any further help to you, give us a call at Farmers Trading Company. That is 996-6500.
1: 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We'll take a look at the Farmers Alliance of Mitchell. Their corn closed at $3.94, soybeans at $12.11, winter wheat at $6.38. Farmers Alliance of Corsica's corn closed at $3.81, soybeans at $11.91, and winter wheat at $6.23. Taking a look at Dakota Plains Ag Center of Tripp, their corn closed at $4.05, soybeans at $12.16, and winter wheat at $6.49. Taking a look at Poet Research Center, their corn closing at $4 even. Agtegra of Alpena's corn closed at $3.84, soybeans at $11.56, winter wheat at $6.44, and spring wheat at $6.12. New Gen Energy of Marion, their corn closed at $4.05. Kaler Grains corn closed at $3.99, soybeans at $12.07, winter wheat at $6.43. Parkston Grain and Feeds corn closed at $3.99, soybeans at $12.19, and winter wheat at $6.43. Cargill Ag Horizons of Emory's corn closed at $3.80 and soybeans at $11.56. And final would be Poet Mitchell with their corn closing at $4.01. And that was a rundown of our local market updates from the elevators across the KMIT region and our closing grain bids from Monday.
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3: From the Mitchell Now News Desk, I'm Morgan McCarthy. Well, a federal judge is ordering the government to stop enforcing a law banning abortion pill advertising. A preliminary injunction was filed recently by Judge Camila Thieler. The injunction will stand until the state is able to try the case. Governor Larry Roden said in a release that he was disappointed by the ruling and stands by the state law to protect moms and unborn babies. Attorney General Marty Jackley is representing the state and says he'll take the case to court. Well, we may be on summer vacation, but South Dakota's Education Department is considering alternatives to the state's teacher certification exam, and that's designed to help with teacher shortages in our rural areas and tribal districts.
4: The discussion began at the Indian Education Advisory Council meeting in June after a request from Sisseton Wahpeton Oyate members. South Dakota Education Association President Stephanie Hageman is on the council and says the idea got mixed reviews. She wants specific data to see if alternatives would make a difference.
5: Is this opening a can of worms for

0: for the entire state and lowering the expectations of the highly qualified educators that we currently have or are seeking in the state of South Dakota.
1: A report reviewed by the council found pass rates for the Praxis exam, the test South Dakota requires for certification, vary by race. It found 75% of white candidates passed, compared with 57% of Latino and 38% of black test takers. The report's author notes it didn't include Native Americans because too few candidates take the exam. She says that speaks to a shortage of Native American teachers entering the profession. I'm Laura Hatch, reporting.
2: And that's the latest from the MitchellNow.com News Center.

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2: ABC News, I'm Sherry. Preston, Pakistan trying to find a way back to peace in the Middle East, holding talks with Iran, even as the U.S. launches more attacks on Iranian targets. In Jordan, here's ABC's Martha Raddatz.
3: Video circulating online showing massive explosions. One missile striking a housing container unit, according to sources, although it is unclear whether that is where the fatalities occurred. President Trump vowing retaliation, warning Iran will pay many times over for every American soldier killed. The U.S. launching new attacks on Iranian military targets for the 10th straight day.
2: The president targeting Canada with new tariffs, 50% on a wide range of imports. The White House says it's in retaliation for Canadian treatment of American goods. The Paramount purchase of Warner Brothers has been put on a temporary hold by a federal judge as several states try to challenge the merger. This is ABC News.
0: 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Good morning to you. And we're moving into your 7 o'clock hour. Like we said, a little hazy this morning, but we're going to become mostly sunny and highs around 84. Those north winds, 15 to 20, we've got those. They'll be gusting up to 25 and above. Now tonight, looking for a low around 59 and cloudy with north winds about 10 to 20. For Wednesday, much needed slight chance of rain through the morning. We're hoping that we get some. We're looking at gradually becoming partly sunny and highs only around 81. For Thursday, mostly cloudy and breezy with highs around 83. And then for Friday, mostly sunny, highs around 88. We'll be back up to 101 and sunny for your Saturday. 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We've got those northwest winds at 9, and we've got them gusting up to 19. 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Right now, Jody Messina. 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

0: and Be By You right here on KMIT. It is the CarQuest Morning Show. Good morning to you. Hey, I'm Mike, and as we roll right through your morning, it's that morning here at work. It's the morning where our computers ask us once a month to change all our passwords, but it can't be the last password. It can't be a derivative of the last password. It can't be a password we've used in the past. You know how it is when you got to get into your network servers and everything. So your password must be between 732 and 942 characters. It cannot be the same as any other word in the known language. It must include three hieroglyphs, ancient Babylonian texts, and the solution to a major math theorem. There you go. I'll get that done right away. If I don't do weather at the bottom of the hour, it's because I couldn't get logged in. But I'm just letting you know that now. Hey, on the way for you, we got your sports update. We got that brought to you by Sodak Sports next. Celebrate them.
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1: From the MitchellNow.com Sports Desk, I'm Mike Kelly, and taking a look at your Tuesday sports update. Well, the countdown continues to one of the state's biggest baseball events. South Dakota State Amateur Baseball Tournament runs August 5th through the 16th at Caldwell Park in Mitchell. Mitchell once again will welcome teams and thousands of fans from across South Dakota, one of the annual state events. Now in the Pony Hills Amateur Baseball League, we got games scheduled for today, and we're looking at the first pitch coming up at 7 p.m. That'll be the Winter Demons at Weston Springs Owls. Moving over to national sports, the Minnesota Twins, who are 49-52, were at Cleveland Guardians, who were 53-48 last night. The Twins lost to the Cleveland Guardians 13-4. Now, they'll be playing again today at 5:40 p.m. at Progressive Field in Cleveland. The Twins will have Kendry Rojas on the mound, with the Guardians bringing up Parker Mesnick. In the WNBA, the Minnesota Lynx beat the Storm 105-102 last night. They'll play the Storm again tonight at 9 p.m. Central Time on the USA Network. And in golf, in the Opens Championship, final results from Sunday on the Royal Birkdale had Ryan Fox at 10 under par, Cameron Young at 9 under par, Sam Burns at 8 under par, Scotty Scheffler, he came in at fourth place, tied with Tony Fleetwood at 7 under par. Ryan Fox earned his first majors championship, birding the 18th hole to edge Cameron Young by one stroke. Coming up, the PGA Tour now shifts to the 3M Open this week at the TPC Twin Cities in Blaine, Minnesota, the final event before the FedEx Cup playoffs begin. And that's a look at your MitchellNow.com sports update for this Tuesday.
2: I'm Julia from Mitchell, and my workout soundtrack is on KMIT.

I was all but 22, I think, at the time. I'd been out on the road, lonely at night. And it'd been a while, so it was on my mind. Well, I saw him walk in with his cowboy hat. And I thought to myself, I could use some of that. His boots like glass on a sawdust floor had moves like nothing I'd ever seen before. So I walked right up and I pulled him to the side. I handed that man a beer and looked him in the eyes. And I said, baby,

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With this cute little country girl called Mai. And boy, let me tell you, she was the prettiest thing I'd ever seen in a pair of boots. 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And that's when I realized that she was every cowboy's dream come true.

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sunny, highs around 88. And Saturday, we're back up to 101 for our temps and sunny sky. Weather details 24/7. 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We're still 66 in Sioux Falls and 72 now in Mitchell. We've got winds from the northwest about 6, gusting up to 11. And we got to roll back into your country gold right now. Here you go with Brooks and Dunn back from 94. She's not the cheating kind.

playing and proud of where we're from. Southeast South Dakota's home for the loud, the proud, and the country strong. 105.9 KMIT.

0: Dustin Lynch and the Small Town Boy right here on KMIT. It is the CarQuest Morning Show, and good morning to you. Say, we were taking a look at MitchellNow.com. As always, we're keeping you up to date with your local news that you love and need. And, of course, all kinds of great stories on there. The Northwestern Energy reporting outages in Mitchell Monday evening. We also have that story on there about the Lions Club offering free youth vision screenings. They were doing that at the rodeo, and they can do it for bigger events and city events as well, and it goes to help our kids out there make sure they have the best vision. It's a great service that they put on for us. That and Mitchell announces and all those chip sealing schedules going on today. We've got all your local news right there at MitchellNow.com and on the Mitchell Now app. Make sure you've got it downloaded today and have a good time with it. Hey, as we move right along, like we said, birthdays are coming up for you right before the top of the hour. We got that brought to you by Blarney's and great music between now and then.
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It's the birthdays. It is the anniversaries and all that other good stuff right here on KMIT. 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Hey, on the national scene today, Betty Gilpin. Do you know Betty Gilpin? Of course, from Glow, Netflix Glow. She was also on Mrs. Davis, The Hunt, American Primeval. I remember that one. Yeah, she is 40 today. Chrisnell Strauss is 45. Now, if you watch a little bit of The Days of Your Lives, well, then you probably know that. She later became one of the stars on the real estate show Selling Sunset. Also, John Lovitz. Yeah, that's the ticket. He's celebrating his 69th birthday today, the Saturday Night Live alumni. Also looking at Cat Stevens, Yusuf Islam is 78 today, great singer as well. And Michael Connelly, funny man, is also celebrating his 70th birthday today. Celebrating on the local scene, well, we've got a few here for you. Of course, we'll talk about Andy Johnson having a big old happy birthday today. Happy birthday to you there, Andy. We do appreciate you letting us know. Also looking at birthdays today for, or actually anniversaries, Jim and Betty Siebert celebrating their anniversary today. Jim and Betty.

celebrating today. Also looking on our list for today, we got Lynn Bros celebrating a birthday. Tanner Carter, Jesse Hertz, all on that birthday list. We're also looking still at the innocent man, mailman, added to our birthday calendar today. Just still no name. Just the innocent mailman. I don't know. Is there a guilty man mailman out there? I wasn't sure about that. Jolene Baker is celebrating a birthday today as well. Happy birthday to her. We also look on our list at Paige Bentley. Paige celebrating the big 15 today, the quinceañera. There you go. Happy birthday to you, Paige. And Marvin Lau celebrating a little bit more than 15, a great 89 years today. Happy birthday to you, Marvin. Hey, as we take a look real quick, we're going to see who gets himself a lunch break from our good friends over there at Blarney's Sports Bar and Grill. And looks like today it will be Jolene Baker. Jolene Baker, you get a big shout out from Gary the Screaming Goat. And remember, if you want to be part of our birthdays, all you got to do is email us, Mike at KMIT.com. 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Blarney.

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3: From the Mitchell Now News Desk, I'm Morgan McCarthy. We begin on the state level with the amount of criminals being granted discretionary parole in our state dropping. New numbers shared by the Board of Pardons and Paroles shows the amount has fallen by 17% over the last 2 years. The state is initiating a crackdown on parole violations after a shooting of a police officer earlier this year was charged to a man on parole supervision. Furthermore, the board is granting 40% of inmates who have parole hearings discretionary release so far this year, which is a sharp downturn from the 57% that were granted release in 2024. The state also saw 176 people on parole return to prison last month. Well, South Dakota's attorney general says they've won a court judgment against co-owner of Patriot Warranty. That's an auto warranty company accused of misleading customers. Attorney General Marty Jackley says the company failed to honor its promises and ignored refund requests. A Hughes County judge permanently barred co-owner Jack Yadid from doing that type of business in our state and ordered him to pay more than $34,000 in civil penalties and attorney's fees. State officials say the money will help fund consumer protection efforts. And here locally, you still may be riding on the fumes of a great corn stampede as it came to a close recently, the last of it being Family Fun Day. And with our heat, you're not necessarily thinking of chili, though an annual chili cook-off was a popular event and plenty of families were part of that. We have a winner, by the way. Pheasants Country claimed top honors in that chili competition, with Performance Pet Products finishing second. Iverson's, they took third. And the rodeo wrapped up for another year. You can find a full list of the results and winners online when you make a stop at MitchellNow.com. And that's the latest from our MitchellNow.com News Center.
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3: Robert Rob Mast, age 53 of Mitchell, passed away on Saturday, July 18th, 2026, at Avariquina Peace Hospital in Mitchell. Visitation will be Friday, July 24th, from 3:30 till 5:30 p.m. at the Bittner Funeral Chapel with a 5 p.m. prayer service. Colleen Yvonne Jacobs, age 76 of Mitchell, passed away on Saturday, July 18th, 2026, at Avariquina Peace Hospital. Memorial services will be at 10 a.m. Thursday, July 30th, at the Will Funeral Chapel. Visitation will be from 9 until 10 a.m. Thursday, July 30th, at the Will Funeral Chapel. David Volk, age 79 of Mitchell, passed away on Friday, July 17, 2026, at Veterans Affairs Hospital in Sioux Falls. Private burial was held at Servicemen's Memorial Cemetery in Mitchell. Johnny Dean Backus, age 68 of Emory, passed away on Thursday, July 16, 2026. Memorial services will be held at 10:30 a.m. Saturday, July 25th at the Will Funeral Chapel with burial at Graceland Cemetery. Visitation will be from 5 until 8 p.m. on Friday, July 24th at the Will Funeral Chapel with a prayer service beginning at 7:30 p.m. Sam Smith, age 83 of Mitchell, passed away Thursday, July 16, 2026 at Madison Hospital in Madison, South Dakota. Arrangements are pending under the direction of the Bittner Funeral Chapel. Patricia Wazorik, age 74 of Mount Vernon, passed away on Monday, July 6, 2026 at the Mayo Clinic Hospital in Rochester, Minnesota. Arrangements are pending under the direction of the Bittner Funeral Chapel.
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4: ABC News, I'm Sherry Preston. The White House raising the stakes in the tariff fight with Canada, set to put in place new 50% tariffs on all sorts of Canadian imports. ABC's Karen Hua.
5: The list of affected Canadian products is wide-ranging. Dairy products, alcohol, and honey, along with a range of other grocery items. Also construction materials, clothing, furniture, and electronics. Canadian Prime Minister Mark Carney says the tariffs violate the free trade agreement between the U.S., Mexico, and Canada. The
4: Trump administration using a law that experts think has never been used before for tariffs. Another night of American attacks on Iran, the 10th in a row. Iran's Revolutionary Guard vowing no more oil will pass through the Strait of Hormuz. Gas prices here already back to $4 a gallon on average. Tropical storm Bertha threatening the Gulf Coast could make landfall in Louisiana tomorrow. Selling at auction for $3.75 million, the prop of Luke Skywalker's severed hand and the lightsaber it was holding. This is ABC News.
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1: 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Right now, 72 in Winter, 66 in Chamberlain, and Mitchell's at 66. We've got those winds right now, about 11 from the northwest, gusting up to 21. Hey, I talked about it earlier. It is National Food Junkie, Junk Food Junkie Day. That's right. We kind of do this every year. I love playing this song because, you know what? Marathon bars, that used to be my thing. I don't know if they're the same anymore or if they still even make them, but marathon bars used to be my favorite. Talk about getting stuff stuck in your teeth, but love that. And of course, well, you probably had your favorite junk food as well, and candy bars and more. And I'll tell you what, let's celebrate our junk food junkies out there today on KMIT.

stumbling into a Colonel Sanders with a face as white as death. 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

0: Bailey Zimmerman and the Chevy Silverado right here on KMIT. It is the CarQuest Morning Show. Hey, we got another look at your sports coming up, brought to you by Sodak Sports, right around the corner. Also, you know, we try our very best to not only be the best on the radio, but also the best online, and we are all over the place. 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But also, make sure you follow us on our new account over on Twitter or X. Just search Mitchell Now SD. Mitchell Now SD, all one word, and hit that follow button. 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The sports game broadcast information will be there as well. And once again, it used to be KMIT Sports, but we've changed the name. So now, if you want to refollow it, of course, we're talking about Mitchell Now SD. Mitchell Now SD over on X. And, of course, follow us up and we'll be good to go. Also, I got a big reminder for you for this morning. A big salute and congratulations going out to Michaela Feldhaus. She is on her way to Florida, traveling for the U.S. as a U.S. Ambassador Teen Division. They're starting tomorrow, of course, for a big events to represent South Dakota in the teen pageant for beauty and more. That's going to be pretty cool. So, big congrats going out to Michaela Feldhaus as she's on the road trip to be that USA ambassador. Hey, as we roll through your day, we've got great music on the way. And like we said, sports is next.
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0: of fans from across South Dakota, one of the annual state events. Now in the Pony Hills Amateur Baseball League, we got games scheduled for today, and we're looking at the first pitch coming up at 7 p.m. That'll be the Winter Demons at Weston Springs Owls. Moving over to national sports, the Minnesota Twins, who are 49-52, were at Cleveland Guardians, who were 53-48 last night. The Twins lost to the Cleveland Guardians 13-4. Now, they'll be playing again today at 5:40 p.m. at Progressive Field in Cleveland. The Twins will have Kendry Rojas on the mound, with the Guardians bringing up Parker Mesnick. In the WNBA, the Minnesota Lynx beat the Storm 105-102 last night. They'll play the Storm again tonight at 9 p.m. Central Time on the USA Network. And in golf, in the Opens Championship, final results from Sunday on the Royal Birkdale had Ryan Fox at 10 under par, Cameron Young at 9 under par, Sam Burns at 8 under par, Scottie Scheffler. He came in at fourth place, tied with Tony Fleetwood at 7 under par. Ryan Fox earned his first majors championship, birding the 18th hole to edge Cameron Young by one stroke. Coming up, the PGA Tour now shifts to the 3M Open this week at the TPC Twin Cities in Blaine, Minnesota, the final event before the FedEx Cup playoffs begin. And that's a look at your MitchellNow.com sports update for this Tuesday.
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0: Not only can you find him on KMIT during afternoons with Uncle Drew or live broadcasting as the voice of Colonel Sports, but you can also find him on social media too. 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
1: It's Uncle Drew _
0: on all platforms. Remember, follow him at
1: It's Uncle Drew _.

0: Morgan Wallen along with Florida Georgia Line. There you go with Up Down right here on KMIT. It is the CarQuest Morning Show. Good morning to you. We're rolling right through this beautiful day. And as we do on your Tuesday, well, we're taking a look at your weather details right around the corner. Also, well, we're looking at Luke Combs talking about the Gulf of Mexico and more. About a girl that's got the power of the Gulf of Mexico, I should say. Kane Brown and more coming up. Also, our good friends over at CarQuest. Now, CarQuest, they've got those hydraulic hoses from Gates. And the guys and gal right there make them to size right there in the store. So whatever project you got, CarQuest carries the multiple different brands of oils, filters, and much more. And whatever you need to get the job done. And, of course, that's the deal, getting it done as fast as possible while the weather is good. Don't forget also the home of Die Hard Batteries. That's CarQuest right here in Mitchell. Hey, as we work our way through today, you know, TV gets kind of rough sometimes. Kind of repeat the same shows over and over and over again. But that's all right. It's just the way it is sometimes. There are some great new sci-fi dramas premiering on the streaming services tonight. We can check those out if you'd like.
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Hey, taking a look at your forecast details. We are looking at sunny sky today. We're that right now. For the most part, we got a few clouds, but for the most part, sunny. And we're also looking for highs around 84. A little windy with north winds 15 to 20, occasionally gusting up to 25. Tonight, cloudy. Lows around 59 with north winds still 10 to 20. Then for tomorrow, well, there's only a 20% chance now in the forecast for rain in the morning, but we're hoping that goes up a little bit. We're gradually becoming partly sunny and highs around 81. For Thursday, mostly cloudy and breezy with highs around 83. Friday, mostly sunny, highs of 88. And then we heat back up again this weekend, looking for sunny and a high of 101. 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Northwest winds at 13. We've got them gusting up to 23. And we've got your first markets. That's right, the opening markets for today from the Farmers Trading Company coming up. Right now, Luke Combs. Here you go with Hurricane. It's right here on the CarQuest Morning Show.

0: There you go with Kane Brown and Woman right here on KMIT. It is the CarQuest Morning Show, and we're on the backside of your 8 o'clock hour. And as we move right along, yeah, great music coming up. Corey Kent, also Chris Young, Rascal Flatts, and we've got your market updates. 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Now, the American Soybean Association says farmers remain focused on the passage of a new farm bill while keeping pressure on lawmakers to address high production costs, fertilizer prices, crop insurance, and long-term certainty remaining the biggest concerns among producers. Now, taking a look at the USDA for today, they're saying that the latest crop progress report shows corn 67% rated good to excellent, down 1% point from last week. Soybean 66% good to excellent, improving for the second straight week. And the heat and uneven rainfalls continue to be the biggest concerns as crop move through the critical reproductive stages. We continue to keep you up to date on your ag news right here at KMIT, MitchellNow.com, and we've got the Farmers Trading Company next.
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4: And good morning, everyone. Modestly higher start to the cattle this morning. We got the August live up 22 at 226.75. October up 25 at 223.55. And Dece up 45 at 223.45. August feeders down 2 cents, 351.85. September up 32, 346.57. And October up 75 points at 340.57. Haven't seen any cash trade this week. We're going to call it steady to lower here. Hopefully we don't get any beatings like we got last week in here, and I don't think I'd expect that in here. The board had a nice rally on Monday. Whether that's a one-day wonder or not, we'll have to see, but hopefully maybe it's the start of a little more positive attitude on the cattle complex. On the hog side of things this morning, we are 42 higher in August, 101.70. October up 12 at 87.85, and Dece up 5, 79.12. We're going to call cash steady to firm. Did put some new recent highs in again in some of those contracts on Monday, and see if we can keep that going or just where we're at, but all in all, looking okay. In the grain side of things, mostly in the minus side this morning after some higher trade overnight, but Kansas City September wheat down 4 at 719 and 3 quarters. Minneapolis September down 3 and 3 quarters, 688 and a half. And looking at the oats market for September down 2.5 cents, 339 and a half. September corn down 0.25 cent, 449 and a quarter. Dece down 0.75 cents, 472 and a quarter. And the March down 0.5 cent at 488. August soybeans down 9 at 1217. September down 5.75, 1210. New crop November down 2.5 cents at 1223 3/4. September meal 90 higher at 322.10, and the August bean oil down 55 points at 74.13. Did not see any flash sales announced this morning. Pretty quiet that way after yesterday's nice trade in there, so let's see if maybe we can get something going tomorrow again. But all in all, still trading weather the big factor right now, and market feels like it is taking a breather after the nice move we saw on Monday. Looking at the bond markets, we're down 13 this morning at 110.07. Gold is up $33.40 at $4,050 an ounce. Silver market up $1.50 an ounce at $58.61. And the Dow Jones Industrials 111 higher at $51,950. Crude oil up $2.30 a barrel at $84.77. And that is our report for this morning. If we could be of any further help to anyone, please give us a call at Farmers Trading at 996-6500.
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0: 1059 KMIT on the CarQuest Morning Show. Well, a few clouds have rolled in. We could use some rain, but we're not really seeing anything right now, but it could happen for us. Now, we'll continue to keep our eyes on the sky for you for today as we do look at your forecast details. Now, don't forget, of course, that if weather breaks out, we break in here at KMIT with severe weather coverage, always brought to you by Farm Bureau Financial Services with Agent Rocky Neuenhouse. Now, supposed to be sunny this afternoon, a high around 84. We've got those north winds 15 to 20. They'll be gusting up to 25 and a little bit above. Tonight, cloudy, lows around 59, still with north winds up to 20. A slight chance shower still in our forecast for tomorrow, gradually becoming partly sunny, highs around 81. Thursday, cloudy and breezy, highs around 83. Friday, sunny and high around 88. Then get back to some heat on Saturday, high of 101 and sunny. Weather details 24/7. 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We've got winds right now from the northwest at 13. We've got them gusting up to 31.
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0: There you go with R.D. Russell Dickerson. It's right here on KMIT with God Gave Me a Girl. And it is the CarQuest Morning Show. You know, it's Tuesday. I got a honey-do list at home. And I got a lot of things that the lovely wife wants me to do and get done before I do some stuff this weekend. And so I got to get it done. And tonight was the night I'm planning on seeing, of course, The Odyssey out at the theater. As a matter of fact, I guess I could say Odyssey at the Odyssey. Sure, why not? Well, I'll tell you what, but a three-hour movie. It's really hard to see a three-hour movie and get all the honey-do list stuff done. That's the tough part. Already, they've made over almost $300 million worldwide on that. Yeah, theaters have been getting a good start on that one. That's pretty good. Some major fuel to rebound in ticket sales. And I'll tell you what, I am looking forward to seeing it, but I don't know if I can go to the late night version because that'll mean that I'll get out like closer to midnight and then have to be back here like at 4:30. That will not be good for you and that will not be good for me. Not tomorrow, at least. Anyway, so we'll see how it all works out today. Hopefully I can push off some stuff to do tomorrow and the next day instead of doing it today. That's been my theme pretty much for my life. Hey, as we move right along, we've got great music coming up for you. Lee Bryce, also Stella Lefty, all on the way.
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blue, drifting off to the evening news. She said, honey, what would you do if you'd have never met me? I just laughed, said, I don't know. I could take a couple guesses, though.

0: Stella Lefty right there with Boston right here on KMIT on the CarQuest Morning Show. And that's from her new album, of course, This Heaven. That's right. Is This Heaven, I should say. It came out just back on July 3rd, as a matter of fact. And people are really digging it, as a matter of fact. Now, Stella has revealed that the Boston song is inspired by her early days and her relationship with fellow country artist Vincent Mason. She said she wrote the chorus while waiting for him to pick her up on a date. So a little backstory on that one's pretty cool. Hey, as we work our way through your morning, it is the CarQuest Morning Show. 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
2: Good morning, everyone. Looks like a quiet but mostly lower trade in the grain markets to start the day here. September corn unchanged right now, 449 and a half. These corn quarter cent lower, 472 and three quarters. And the March corn quarter cent lower, 488 and a quarter. Soybeans, I see August down 11 and three quarters of a cent, 1214 and a quarter. September down 6.5 cents, 1209. And the new crop November, 4 pennies lower, 1222. Bean oil contract 79 points lower, 73.89. Meal contract $1.90 higher, 325.40. Oats contract 4.5 cents lower, 337.5. And the wheat market trying to come back in here, but still 4 cents lower in Chicago, 670 and a quarter. And the Kansas City unchanged right now at 724. No flash sales to report this morning. We did have the weekly crop progress report out from the USDA yesterday afternoon showed corn conditions good to excellent declining by 1%, and the good to excellent in the soybeans improving by 1% there. So trade was maybe looking for a little bit more of a cut to that good to excellent rating, just with the hot weather we've seen and the dry weather we've seen over the last 10 days here. So when they didn't get that, maybe put a little bit put a little bit of pressure on this market from what we saw yesterday and slowed us down in here. But market's still being just hanging in there pretty good, I would say, today. Looking at the livestock markets, the cattle markets started the day off quiet here and crept their way higher, but now it looks like we're moving in the wrong direction again here. Feeder cattle at the low of the day right now, August down $2.32, $3.49.65. September's $1.57 lower, $3.44.70. And the October's down 87 cents, $3.38.95. Cash index backed up pretty good yesterday as well, 346 lower, 356.25. Looking at the live cattle now, it looks like August lies 15 cents lower, 226.37. October's down 57 cents, 222.72. And the D's down 25 cents, 222.75. Looking at cutout values yesterday, we had choice $3.29 higher, 370.10. Select up 16 cents from to 355.45. Nice to see those cutouts stabilize. Market felt like it was trying to stabilize yesterday. A little early to tell if we got things turned back in the right direction. Definitely don't like to see us selling off right now, but if we can hold yesterday's lows in here and start to kind of consolidate, I think that's a positive for this market. Looking at the hog market now, looks like August hogs 52 cents higher, 101.80. October's up 42 cents, 88.15. And the D's up 12 cents, 79.20. Energy markets, crude oil $2 higher, 84.62. Diesel market 2 pennies lower on the board, 409 futures. And the gasoline market 1 penny higher, 340 futures. Stock market having a good day. Dow Jones 335 points higher, 52,166. U.S. dollar 7 points higher, 100.86. Gold market $56 an ounce higher, $4,072 an ounce, and the silver market $2.21 higher, $59.28. That's going to do it for this market update. If we could be of any further assistance to you, give us a call at Farmers Trading at number 605-996-6500.
3: Coming up, Mitchell Livestock Market, Mitchell, South Dakota, starting out Wednesday morning. That'll be July 22nd, selling the butcher cows and bulls at 9 a.m., fat cattle around 10 a.m., then back on the way ups, any breeding stock and the baby and started calves. Folks, we do have 15 really nice black cow-calf pair. About half of them are 2 to 5 year olds, or 3 to 5 year old cows. The other half are 7 to 9 year old cows, got nice calves aside, vaccinated up and all ready to go. They will sell approximately noon to 1 p.m. on Wednesday afternoon. And on Thursday, July 23rd, Mitchell Livestock Market special feeder cattle sale will be starting at 10 a.m. Here's A.J. Boomsma, got 224 fancy Red Angus crossed ears, weighing 10, 1100 pounds, no implants and so Nebraska origination right off two ranches. Here's Wendell Mentley, got 180 black steers right off Gulf grass, no implants and so on, 950 pounds, and they are the right kind. Here's 130 heifers weighing 950, no implants and so on. Another 130 black heifers that weigh 950, 110 black and red steers weighing 1075, 65 mixed color steers weighing 900, 40 black and baldy steer heifers weighing 700 to 800 pounds, 35 steer heifers weighing 650, 750. Here's 20 black steer heifers weighing 6 to 7.

0: 14 black and baldy home raised steer heifers, 6 to 7, no implants there, 10 black red steer heifers weighing 7 to 9, just to mention a few. Folks, on Wednesday and Thursday at Mitchell Livestock Market, we'll have food trucks there. There will be Rolling Smoke Catering, Cowpoke Cafe, and Michelle's Mad Batter. 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

105.9 KMIT on the CarQuest Morning Show. You know, our mostly sunny day has turned into a bit of a cloudy day. Not seeing anything on radar as far as rain, though we could use it. That's for darn sure. But just cloudy at the moment. Supposed to be sunny this afternoon and highs only around 84. We're already at 69. North winds, we've got them up to 20, gusting up to 25. Tonight, going to be cloudy and lows around 59 with north wind still 10 to 20. Wednesday, well, the forecast still says that we're looking at only a 20% chance of some showers before 10 a.m. It's going to be cloudy in the morning, then gradually become sunny and highs around 81. For your Thursday, a bit cloudy and highs around 83. South winds about up to 15, gusting up to 25. Thursday night, we got another 30% chance of some shower, so we're hoping on that one. Also looking at Friday, mostly sunny, highs around 88. And Saturday, sunny, like we said, back up to a high of 101. Your weather details, 24-7, you can find them by going to our Central Electric Weather page. 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And right now, we're looking outside our weather window. And here we go with 68 in Sioux Falls, 72 already in Yankton, and we're just about 70 now in Mitchell. Our winds are about 14 from the northwest. We've got them gusting up to 21. 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Right now, Morgan Wallen, here you go with Don't We, right here on the car.

0: There you go. The latest from Carly Pierce and Riley Green. If I don't leave, I'm going to stay. It's right here on KMIT. A great duet from those two as we roll through your 9 o'clock hour. And she's got her latest album coming out soon. It's going to be coming out in August, as a matter of fact, called An Honest Woman. And I think that song might be on there as well. Now, she's been suffering a little bit for the last, 6 months or so, struggling with a recurrent pericarditis, inflammation around the heart. I know all about that. A condition which left her fearing a heart attack. She's been vocal, urging fans to get checked up if they feel any symptoms similar to her. And that is actually a good thing. That's true. You don't put it off. Just don't go, oh, no, it don't mean nothing. It don't. Go get it checked out. I mean, you better be a little forewarned, right? And instead of having it surprise you and taking you out of the picture, that's what we don't want. Hey, as we roll through this day, we've got Parker McCollum, his latest coming up for you. We've also got Thomas Rhett and more. It's all right around the corner, right here on KMIT.
1: Say big money.

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Showers, cloudy, and lows around 62. We're also looking at Friday. It's sunny, highs around 88. And like we said, back up to the hot temps for Saturday, high of 101 and sunny. Weather details 24/7. 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Also, MitchellNow.com. Right now, we're at 70 in Chamberlain. We got 69 in Sioux Falls, 70 right now in Mitchell. We're looking at our winds. We've got them from the northwest at 14, gusting up to 20. We're going to talk about Dakota Fest. Believe it or not, it's just right around the corner. And we've got the details on the way. In the meantime, we've got George Burge. Here you go with Ride, Ride.

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Brantley Gilbert and Bottoms Up right here on KMIT. It's a CarQuest morning show, and we are moving right through your 10 o'clock hour. And as we do, hey, thanks for keeping us on your radio. And as we look ahead, we've got Ella Langley coming up again for you right around the corner. I'll tell you what, the girls are represented today on our radio. Sam Hunt also coming up and more. And as we roll right along, got to talk about Dakota Fest right around the corner. And with that in mind, we got to remind you about Dakota Fest Women's Brunch and Vendor Fair that's going to be part of that on Wednesday, August 19th at the Highland Conference Center. Now, this year's inspiring keynote speaker is Laura Klock of Farm Life Creamery and Kelly Sheets of Sheets Mercantiles. They're going to be sharing and choosing, of course, it's a collaboration over competition and strengthening their businesses, agriculture, and rural South Dakota. 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You can give them a call at 996-5567. You can check it out on the Everything Mitchell app as well. And don't forget, it's just right around the corner. We're talking about Dakota Fest and that Women's Brunch and Vendor Fair coming up as well. Hey, as we move through your morning, we've got great music on the way for you as we do.

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0: performed as part of that July 4th celebration. Also, Ella Langley is paying a little tribute to, well, the one. And that's right, we're talking about Shania Twain by remaking the song, You're Still the One. And we're going to be pulling that out here soon. That's going to be pretty good. And also taking a look at some more country news out there for today. We're looking at a few from Gavin Adcock is readying a new album coming out in October. It says, The Day I'll Hang It Up is expected out on October 2nd. And that is country news headlines right here on KMIT as we roll right through your morning. And we've got great music on the way for you. We're also going to take a look at that weather next.
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on light southwest winds. For Thursday, looking at mostly cloudy, highs around 83, south winds about 15, gusting up 25. Got a 30% chance of some rain rolling in for Thursday night. For Friday, we'll be mostly sunny, highs of 88. And like we said, Saturday, Sunday, highs of 101 and sunny. Weather details 24/7. 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We're 70 in Mitchell. We've got those northwest winds at 14, gusting up to 21. Got to roll back into your music. Got your market updates, by the way, right around the corner from the Farmers Trading Company. Right now, it's Sam Hunt.

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0: Ella Langley and Morgan Wallen, and I Can't Love You Anymore. It's right here on KMIT. It is the CarQuest Morning Show. And, well, Uncle Drew, well, his flight got delayed, so he is still on vacation for one more day. How convenient. Yeah, there we go. But that's all right. We've got you covered. We'll have me in here for another hour and take you up to your noon markets and more. And speaking about your markets, I got your markets for this hour coming up from the Farmers Trading Company of Mitchell. One of the big stories today, the Trump administration announced a new 50% tariff on several Canadian products, including dairy, alcohol, lumber, seed, and more. And of course, farm groups are closely watching for possible Canadian retaliation that could affect U.S. agricultural exports. Now, we'll have your updates from the Farmers Trading Company coming up next. We always keep you up to date with your farm news right there at MitchellNow.com and right there also at KMIT. Well, we've got the Farmers Trading Company next.
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0: 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October up 40, 223.70. December up 52 points at 223.52. August feeders down 175 at 350.25. September down 67, 345.57. And October up 40, 340.22. Really haven't seen any cash so far this week. Guessing, studied the lower end here, but shouldn't get any big deductions. I think trying to maybe balance things out a bit here and see how it shakes out. Box beef still struggling in here, but trying to find some support in that lower 360s. In the hog market, 62 higher in August, 101.90. October up 62 at 88.35, and D's up 35 at 79.42. Again, right near recent highs that was put in on Monday, a little bit below the 100 and 200-day moving average. It'll be interesting to see if we can get through that. I'm going to call cash steady for the day, same in that product market. Again, we're holding in here well and looking okay short term. We are getting a little overbought, so we'll see if anybody decides they need to take some profits in here near term. On the grain side of things, mostly lower in here. Wheat trying to come back a couple of times right now. Work on that again. Kansas City, September, down a quarter of a cent at 723.5. Minneapolis, September, up three quarters of a cent, 693. Oats market in September, down 9.5 cents at 332.5. Corn for September back on the plus side by a quarter cent, 449.75. D's down a quarter cent, 472.75. March down a quarter cent, 488.25. August soybeans 12.75 lower at 12.13.25. September down 9.25, 12.06.25. New crop November down 7.5 at 12.18.75. August soybean meal up 140 at 324.90, and the August bean oil down 74 points, 73.94, and that's about 120 points off the high of the day, so definitely backed off. Did not see any flash sales this morning, so let's see what we do over the next day or two, but everything's still driven by hot, dry forecast, especially in that western corn belt. As we look at the bonds this morning, we're 10 lower at 110.10. Gold market up $63 and a dime at $4,079 an ounce. Silver up $2.16 an ounce, $58.97. In the Dow Jones Industrials, 363 points higher at $52,202. Crude oil up $2.24 a barrel at $84.71. And that is our report for this morning. If we could be of any further help to anyone, please give us a call at Farmers Trading at 996-6500.
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0: 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We're moving through your 11 o'clock hour. Mike filling in for Uncle Drew's out for one more day. I'll begin here for another hour. Hey, we've got for you today looking at becoming sunny today. That sun's trying to push through these clouds. I see that. But highs around 83. North winds up to 15, gusting up to 25. And for tonight, partly cloudy with lows around 60. Still a little windy. North winds about 15 and occasionally gusting up to 20. Now tomorrow, we've only got a 20% chance of some showers before 10 a.m., but we need some rain. We're looking at cloudy in the morning, becoming sunny in the day, highs around 81. For your Thursday, mostly cloudy, highs around 83, a little breezy from the south. Now, 30% chance of some showers for Thursday nights. We're looking for Friday, mostly sunny, highs around 88. Weather details 24/7. 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Our winds from the northwest at 14. We've got them gusting up to 21.
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0: the way for you, but also we're running out of dates for this month. That's right. We're looking at July, running out fast, and soon we'll be into August. And with that, we'll be with the South Dakota State Amateur Baseball Tournament returning to Mitchell this year. And after a year away, it returns with all the action at Cadwell Park Sports Complex in Mitchell. Now, that tournament's going to run August 5th through the 16th. And our sister station will have all the coverage for you throughout the tournament. That's Cool98.3 and Cool98.com. That's your home for the state amateur baseball over on Cool. Coming up for you, well, we got more great music next and Kevin Powers that Move On coming up as well. For 200.
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Kevin Powers featuring Shaboozy. There you go with Move On right here on KMIT. We're moving through the bottom part of your 11 o'clock hour. Say, we were taking a look at what's going on at MitchellNow.com on our new and updated website and also app. And don't forget, you can take a look at it as well, both with your sports,

0: 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You know how that works. And as we do work through our day, hey, we're weather details coming up for you. Scotty McCreary is coming up, Josh Ross, and we'll roll through that weather next.
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0: 105.9 KMIT. Take a look at your forecast details for today. And like we said, cloudy now, but becoming sunny this afternoon. It should be after the noon hour, maybe 1 o'clock, start getting that sun to come out more. Now, looking for a high today of only 84. North winds about 15 to 20 and gusting up to 25. For tonight, we were saying that cloudy skies and lows around 60. And looking at north winds, again, 15, maybe gusting up to 20. Now, still looking at a 20% chance of rain in the morning for your Wednesday morning. And we're looking at that before noon. Then a small chance of sprinkles through the afternoon. That's the change in the forecast. Partly cloudy now and highs only around 79 tomorrow. So that's a big change for tomorrow's forecast. We're looking at still a 20% chance of showers in the afternoon for Thursday. Cloudy and highs around 82. Friday, mostly sunny, highs around 88. And looking at Saturday, back up now to 102 and sunny. Your weather details 24/7. 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We've got those northwest winds at 14, gusting up to 20 with Scotty McCreary. Here you go with Cabin of Solos.

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1: Josh Ross and Hate How You Look right here on KMIT. It is the CarQuest Morning Show. Hey, you know, we've got your news coming up at the top of the hour, both local and national news with ABC News and more. Also, as we roll through the day, you know, I was taking a look at this one. We always talk about all the hard work that our politicians do in the in their capitals and out in Washington, D.C. That's the sarcastic side of myself. But in Massachusetts, senators are proposing a fun agenda. That's right, a series of policy changes designed to boost nightlife, entertainment, and outdoor recreations in their state. Now, a little nightlife boost is all nice and all like that. I guess maybe some tax increments changes and whatnot and zonings for certain areas. I could probably see that, but what would you put on your fun agenda, really? I mean, I don't know. Maybe if beer didn't cost $14 a glass, that would be good. I remember when that was only at ballparks. Now it's at the regular bars. So, yeah, there we go. Maybe that's my thing. Maybe when draft beer was less than 10 bucks. There you go. There's a thing for you. I'll take that. Hey, as we roll right through your day, more great sounds are on the way before we get to the news and more at the top of the hour.
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3: From the Mitchell Now News Desk, I'm Morgan McCarthy. Well, one of the biggest honors of Stampede Weekend went to a hometown business. In case you haven't seen this, you can go to MitchellNow.com to see the parade float. Performance Pet Products captured the all-around trophy in Saturday's Corn Palace Stampede Parade with its patriotic bald eagle float. The company also earned first place in the commercial division during this year's America 250 Red, White, and Blue theme parade. That's the annual parade that was one of the highlights of the Stampede. Maybe you're still reliving some of those moments from your own fun. Wrapping up another successful weekend here in Mitchell with rodeo action and community events. The city of Mount Vernon is reminding residents to take extra precautions, and this is following that recent string of vandalism incidents. Officials are asking that you secure your property. You want to keep buildings and vehicles locked. And if you have any suspicious activity report, you can take that to the Davidson County Sheriff's Office. They're continuing to investigate the vandalism. On the state level, South Dakota businessman and history-making philanthropist T. Denny Sanford dead at the age of 90. Governor Larry Roden said in a statement that he believes Sanford was, quote, the greatest

0: philanthropist in South Dakota history, end quote. He's credited with donating $400 million to create Sanford Health and is believed to have donated more than $4 billion to numerous organizations throughout his life. Sanford made those billions as the owner of First Premier Bank and Premier Bank Card. Funeral arrangements and plans for community celebration not yet announced. And a reminder, as we go through our work week, you can always find those sports updates, weather, and local headlines with the stop at MitchellNow.com. And that's the latest from the MitchellNow.com News Center.
1: ABC News, I'm Sherry Preston. 1,000 flights, many of them into and out of the Northeast, already canceled for today as a strong line of storms is expected to move into the region. Parts of New York and New Jersey still drying out from flash flooding over the weekend.
2: Other parts of the country are still reeling from deadly and devastating flooding. In Wayne County, Utah, 5 family members were killed during a camping trip after being swept away by a flash flood. The victims included a captain in the Provo Fire Department, his wife, and their 3 sons. A daughter who was not on the trip survived.
1: ABC Chief Meteorologist Ginger Zee, Hurricane Bertha, actually Tropical Storm Bertha, churning in the Gulf, could make landfall as early as tomorrow. 6,000 people in Michigan alone now sickened with that parasitic bacteria linked to iceberg lettuce. President Trump meeting today with the president of Lebanon as the U.S. and Iran trade further airstrikes overnight. Another soldier killed in the Mideast identified. He is Sergeant Michael Swinton of Fayetteville, North Carolina. This is ABC News.

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0: Mitchell's only live in local color radar weather. Today, partly cloudy in the morning. We're now trending towards mostly sunny for the afternoon. Windy and cooler, a high 81. North winds up to 30 miles per hour. Tonight, partly cloudy, a low of 60. Tomorrow, mostly cloudy in the morning, a slight chance of showers. Then we get partly sunny in the afternoon, a high 80. Southwest winds around 10 miles per hour. On Thursday, mostly cloudy and breezy, high 81. South winds up to 25 miles per hour. Right now in Mitchell, we're looking at 76 degrees. Real people, real country. KMIT.
1: Is it worth it to spray for weeds and soybeans late in the season? I'm Darren Hefty. We'll talk about it on today's Ag PhD radio update.
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1: About 20 years ago, I was working with a farmer in southeast South Dakota with conventional soybeans who began spraying the full rate of Cobra plus Pursuit, crop oil, and ammonium sulfate. On an 80-acre field, he sprayed a 40-acre batch and could already see the leaf burn on the first stuff he sprayed. So on the next batch, he left the Cobra out because he felt like he'd be hurting his yield. At harvest, his yield was 5 bushels better where he sprayed the Cobra. He couldn't believe it. I'm not saying that burning soybeans on a dry year can't lead to a yield loss if you don't catch rain to help the plants recover. I can guarantee you, though, that weed control problems on a dry year crush your yields in soybeans. Whenever possible, our advice is to control weeds in soybeans, even late in the season. Cobra can be sprayed later than all other broadleaf herbicides, up to 45 days before harvest. With today's Ag PhD radio update, I'm Darren Hefty.
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2: 5-1 KMIT, the noon hour. I'm Grant Ducetto, filling in for Uncle Drew, who still has some travel hiccups as he comes back from vacation. Let's take a look at the latest market update here on KMIT. Any

0: It's time now for KMIT's market updates. 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
1: We continue to see a quiet, choppy trade in the cattle market. Present time, mostly lower in here, but most of those contracts well off their earlier lows. Right now, August live down 15 cents to 26.37. October down 30 at 2.23. December live down 17 cents at 2.22.82. August feeder cattle down 2.17 at 3.49.82. September down 97 cents at 3.45.27. And October down 15, 3.39.67. Have not seen any cash trade out there, not even any bids and offers out there. One has to guess the way we pummeled the market the last 2 weeks. That study is probably going to be the best we're going to do for the week, but hopefully we're not much lower if we are, depending on just how things shake out. Box beef at noon, a little over a buck lower in the choice, 55 higher in the select. Good movement in here, so great to see that in here. We did get that choice box beef to close over 370 yesterday and just a little bit below it today at 369.08, so hopefully we can hold in this general area. Not a lot else to add in here. A market just trying to catch its breath and whether Monday was a a dead cat bounce and we're done, or just where we go. Hopefully another couple of days of some sideways to higher trade and we can get some more confidence and more buy-in. In the hog market, another decent day there. August lean up 25 at 101.52. October up 42 points at 88.15. And D's up 30 at 79.37. Cash, let's call it about 75 cents lower at noon. Pork cutouts, a couple bucks higher. And let's call it moderate trade. Not anything big in there, but not terrible in as light as it has been over the last week or two. We continue to try to push higher. No new highs on Tuesday in here. I mean, there's a couple of them that are in there, but we did break out of a channel a couple of days ago when approaching that 100 and 200-day moving average. It'll be interesting to see if we can get through that. Grain market, fairly quiet trade, though. We've been really tough to try to get anything going in the wheat market, but about the last hour, the wheat and the corn woke up, putting some new highs in for the day. So Kansas City's September wheat currently up 7.75 at 7.31.5. Minneapolis September up 11 at 7.03.25. Oats market down 8.5 in September, 3.33.5. September corn 3.5 higher at 4.53. D's up 2.75 at 4.75.5. And March up 2.75 at 4.91.25. Bean market struggling today. August down 8.75 at 12.17.25. September down 5.75, 12.09.75. New crop November down 3.75 at 12.22.5. Meal market trying to hold things together. August up 4.30 at 3.27.80. And August bean oil down 77 points at 73.91. Did not see any flash sales this morning. Great to see on Monday that corn took out last week's highs, and so did beans. Beans, the November new crop actually got within 9 cents of contract high. That was established way back at the beginning of that contract a couple of years ago at 1241. So let's see what we can do, but if you look at an old crop chart, it looks a little different, right up against resistance, and I'm guessing that's why the sell-off in here, but as the old theory goes, if you keep knocking on the door, sooner or later it'll open. So hopefully we can keep rallying, we can get through those and see where the next level may be. Looking at the bond market, we are 11 lower at 110.09. Gold is up $58.30 at $4,074.40. Silver market up 197 at 59.04. And the Dow Jones Industrials 449 higher at 52,289. Crude oil $1.74 higher at 84.22. And that is our report for this afternoon. If we could be of any further help to anyone, please give us a call at Farmers Trading at 996-6500.
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0: Real People, Real Country, KMIT, the latest from Ashley McBride, What If We Don't, came out in February of this year. Makes me think of the old William Faulkner quote, "The past is never dead. In fact, it's not even the past." Luckily, for better or for worse, the past does not define you. I always think that's one of those things you learn early in radio, because you got to start out in small towns, and that generally means that you are skipping to a new destination fairly fast. I have now worked in 4 different states, 5 different markets in about 9 years, and my story, certainly not unique, but it also provides a great opportunity. You can reinvent yourself wherever you go. And if you aren't happy in one situation, give it 18 months to a couple of years, and you can start somewhere else until you find exactly what you're looking for. KMIT.
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0: 60. Tomorrow, mostly cloudy in the morning, a slight chance of showers, then partly sunny in the afternoon, a high 80, southwest winds around 10 miles per hour. On Thursday, mostly cloudy and breezy, high 81, south winds up to 25 miles per hour. Right now in the Corn Palace City, we're looking at 78 degrees. KMIT.
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0: Real People, Real Country, KMIT, Bailey Zimmerman, and Chevy Silverado. 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Needed something that could handle the heavy snowfall that Michigan Tech gets. 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So your average two-wheel drive car ain't going to make it through that. And most of the roads, by the way, are on steep hills, about a 10% grade. You really do need four-wheel drive. So there's a lot of Subarus. I went the truck route, an 05 Silverado, my first vehicle. Still miss that truck. KMIT.
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0: country am I in?
1: It doesn't matter. It's 5 o'clock somewhere.
0: It's always on 5 in Margaritaville, come to think of it.
1: Yeah, I heard that.
0: You've been there, haven't you?
1: Yes, sir.
0: I've seen your boat there.

0: Real people, real country, KMIT, Brandon Lake, and Cody Johnson. When a cowboy prays, Cody Johnson, he would have fit right in Mitchell this past weekend at the Corn Palace Stampede Rodeo. Before he made it big as a country musician, he was a bull rider. In fact, he says his favorite song that he ever wrote was something called Dear Rodeo. I bet you he could get back in the saddle like it was nothing, even after several years away from the gig. KMIT.
1: Tony Lyon.

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Real People, Real Country, KMIT, Kane Brown, the pride of East Georgia there with women. Did you know that he went to the same high school as Lauren Elena of American Idol fame, the one who beat out Scotty McCreery back in the day? Yep, the music teacher at that school has gone in and said, hey, I think I've earned a raise here, KMIT. Support.

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Tomorrow, mostly cloudy in the morning, a slight chance of showers, then partly sunny in the afternoon, high 80, southwest winds around 10 miles per hour. On Thursday, mostly cloudy and breezy, high 81, south winds up to 25 miles per hour. Right now in Mitchell, we're looking at 80 degrees. I'm Grant DuSetta with you for one more hour here on KMIT.

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0: Real People, Real Country, KMIT, Kenny Chesney, his big 2002 hit, The Good Stuff, written by Jim Collins and Craig Wiseman. Not only did it reach number one on the Billboard country music charts, it also stayed there for 7 weeks, which is tied for the longest ever for a Kenny Chesney song, The Good Stuff and There Goes My Life, the two that made it to the top and stayed there for almost 2 months. KMIT.
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1: 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You pick the year, you go through all the drop-down menus, and it just makes it really easy to navigate and see what you want. Like a wheel bearing, for instance, for a Corvair that I have. Rock Auto's catalog made it really easy to find that specific one that I was looking for.

0: and which we hope we keep seeing. In the hog market in here, 22 to 40 higher. So we backed off of the early highs in there, but all in all, still a pretty decent day in there. Cash hog's going to be a little bit lower, a little higher in that product market and some moderate movement. So right near the recent highs, which was put in on Monday, and let's see where we go from there. As you look into the grain market, it's a two-sided trade. Wheat really struggled early in the day to try to get in the plus side. By 11 o'clock, it got there and kept trying to hold together. So Kansas City wheat, let's call that 9 to 11 higher. Minneapolis, 11 to 13 higher. Chicago, 4 to 6 higher. Oats market, yeah, let's call it 5 to 9 lower. It's kind of the oddball in there. Looking at the corn market, let's call that 2 to 3.5 higher. Bean market, anywhere from 1 to 3 lower in the new crop to 5 to 7 lower on the old crop. Meal did a nice job trying to hold 3 to 4 higher all day. Bean oil did come back late session, closing 30 to 40 lower after being 80 to 90 lower earlier. Did not see any flash sales on Tuesday morning. Dry, hot weather still continues to be the pushing point in here, and what forecasts do over the next couple of days, I'm sure, will dictate where we go and what happens from here. And that has been our commodity wrap-up review for Tuesday. If we could be of any further help to anyone, please give us a call at Farmers Trading at 996-6500.
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2: Yeah, baby. Let's go.

0: Yeah. That's right.
1: Real people, real country. KMIT, Chris Jansen. What you see is what you get. Chris Jansen, always one of those guys that I just kind of picture as being part of the new generation. And I look up his age. He's older than I am. He turned the big 4-0 in April. I don't know what you call somebody at 40. He certainly is not an old man by any stretch. But I don't think we can call him the new generation anymore. KMIT.
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6: Mitchell's only live in local color radar weather. Mostly sunny this afternoon. Windy, cooler, high 81, north winds up to 30 miles per hour. Tonight, partly cloudy, a low of 60. Tomorrow, mostly cloudy in the morning, a slight chance of showers, then partly sunny in the afternoon, high 80, southwest winds around 10 miles per hour. On Thursday, mostly cloudy and breezy, high 81, south winds up to 25 miles per hour. And the current temperature in Mitchell, a rather comfortable 80 degrees, certainly after the last few weeks. George Birch, it won't be long. KMIT.

0: 105.9 KMIT, Morgan Wallen, and Don't Weigh. My, oh my, it's already been 3 hours. I'm Grant Doucette walking on out the door. I was filling in for Uncle Drew. Had some hang-ups as far as getting back from his vacation. He should be back in tomorrow for his regular shift. Jess coming in an hour earlier. She'll be next here on KMIT.
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0: 59 KMIT. It's time now for your local market updates from the elevators across the KMIT region and your closing grain bids from Tuesday. We're looking at the Farmers Alliance of Mitchell. Their corn went up to $3.97, up 3 cents. Soybeans at $12.09, down 2. And winter wheat up 10 cents to $6.48. Farmers Alliance of Corsica's corn at $3.84, up 3. Soybeans at $11.89, down 2. And winter wheat at $6.33, up 10 cents. Dakota Plains Ag Center of Tripp's corn at $4.08, up 3 cents. Soybeans down 6 to $12.10. And winter wheat up 9 to $6.58. Poet Research Center reported corn at $4.06, up 6 cents. Agtegra of Alpena's corn up 9 cents to $3.93. Soybeans down 3 to $11.53. Winter wheat at $6.53, up 9 cents. And spring wheat is up 12 cents to $6.24. New Gen Energy of Marion, their corn was at $4.08, up 3 cents. Kaler Grain with corn at $4.02, up 3. Soybeans at $12 even, down 7. And winter wheat at $6.53, up 10 cents. Parkston Grain and Feeds corn was up 3 cents to $4.02. Soybeans down 7 to $12.12. And winter wheat up a dime to $6.53. Cargill Ag Horizons, their corn was at $4.03, up 23 cents. Soybeans down 3 to $11.53. And final would be Poet Mitchell, their corn at $4.03, up 2. And that is a rundown of your local market updates from the elevators across the KMIT region and your closing grain bids from your Tuesday.
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0: Good afternoon. I'm Jess. Going to be sunny today, cooler than it has been. 81, partly cloudy tonight, 59. Tomorrow, a mix of sun and clouds, 80. And then for Thursday, staying cool, mostly cloudy and 77. Right now, 79 at the KMIT studio. Get weather anytime at KMIT.com.
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0: 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And he is a really fun one to follow on Instagram. He just posted a little impromptu, I guess, audition for him to play Hercules for the stage version. And he sang the song and everything and did a really good job. He's really fun to follow. On the way, we've got a guy who is celebrating his 32nd number one hit. Find out who next.
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0: 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We are your concert connection. That's Randy Houser with Back in the Bottle, and you can hear that one live. He is playing Saturday, August 8th at the Iron Horse Saloon in Sturgis. 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Coming up next, we'll check your forecast, and Ella and Morgan are on the way.
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Jess. A little cooler than it has been. Sunny today, around 81 for the high. Partly cloudy tonight, 59. Tomorrow, a mix of sun and clouds with a high of 80. And then on Thursday, even cooler, mostly cloudy and 77. Right now, it's 80 at the KMIT studio. Get weather anytime at KMIT.com. Right now, Ella Langley, Morgan Wallen. 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

0: 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That is your Diamond Store Gold Nugget Song of the Day. Tammy Wynette with Stand By Your Man. It was released September 20th, 1968 and topped the country chart for 3 weeks. Crossed all the way to number 19 on the pop chart as well. Tammy and producer Billy Sherrill reportedly wrote the entire song in about 15 minutes. Became one of country music's most famous and debated records. Now, here's a fun twist. Became a hit all over again in Britain several years later, spending 3 weeks at number one in 1975. It also earned Tammy a Grammy and was eventually preserved by the Library of Congress. It is Tammy Wynette with Stand By Your Man, today's Diamond Store Gold Nuggets Song of the Day.
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3: From the Mitchell Now News Desk, I'm Morgan McCarthy. Well, a federal judge is ordering the government to stop enforcing a law banning abortion pill advertising. A preliminary injunction was filed recently by Judge Camila Thieler. The injunction will stand until the state is able to try the case. Governor Larry Roden said in a release that he was disappointed by the ruling and stands by the state law to protect moms and unborn babies. Attorney General Marty Jackley is representing the state and says he'll take the case to court. Well, we may be on summer vacation, but South Dakota's Education Department is considering alternatives to the state's teacher certification exam, and that's designed to help with teacher shortages in our rural areas and tribal districts.
4: The discussion began at the Indian Education Advisory Council meeting in June after a request from Sisseton Wahpeton Oyate members. South Dakota Education Association President Stephanie Hageman is on the council and says the idea got mixed reviews. She wants specific data to see if alternatives would make a difference.
5: Is this opening a can of worms for the entire state and lowering the expectations of the highly qualified educators that we currently have or are seeking in the state of South Dakota?
4: A report reviewed by the council found pass rates for the Praxis exam, the test South Dakota requires for certification, vary.

0: in our rural areas and tribal districts.
1: The discussion began at the Indian Education Advisory Council meeting in June after a request from Sisseton Wahpeton Oyate members. South Dakota Education Association President Stephanie Hageman is on the council and says the idea got mixed reviews. She wants specific data to see if alternatives would make a difference.
2: Is this opening a can of worms for the entire state and lowering the expectations of the highly qualified educators that we currently have or are seeking in the state of South Dakota?
1: A report reviewed by the council found pass rates for the Praxis exam, the test South Dakota requires for certification, vary.

0: court. Well, we may be on summer vacation, but South Dakota's education department is considering alternatives to the state's teacher certification exam, and that's designed to help with teacher shortages in our rural areas and tribal districts.
1: The discussion began at the Indian Education Advisory Council meeting in June after a request from Sisseton Wahpeton Oyate members. South Dakota Education Association President Stephanie Hageman is on the council and says the idea got mixed reviews. She wants specific data to see if alternatives would make a difference.
2: Is this opening a can of worms for the entire state and lowering the expectations of the highly qualified educators that we currently have or are seeking in the state of South Dakota?
1: A report reviewed by the council found pass rates for the Praxis exam, the test South Dakota requires for certification, vary.

0: Real People, Real Country, 105.9 KMIT, the new one from the Toy Story 5 soundtrack. That is Taylor Swift with I Knew It, I Knew You. I'm Jess. Forgot to mention yesterday, congratulations to Pheasants Country. They were the first place winner in the chili entry. It was really sweet and delicious. Performance Pets took second, and Iversons, the hottest of the bunch, was third. You can find out more about the winners up at MitchellNow.com or with your Mitchell Now app. Coming up, I've got some hearty and Carolina Jones with No Tellin'.
1: Tony Vine.
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0: with his friends Eric Church, Morgan Wallen, and Tim McGraw. Not a bad group of friends to have, right? Want to let you know that First Friday Coffee by Connect Mitchell is coming up on August 7th at the Area Community Theater. 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

0: Mitchell's only live in local color radar weather. Tonight, partly cloudy, a low of 60. Tomorrow, mostly cloudy in the morning with a slight chance of showers, then partly sunny in the afternoon. High 80 degrees, southwest winds around 10 miles per hour. On Thursday, mostly cloudy and breezy. High 81, south winds up to 25 miles per hour. For the weather anytime, you can check out KMIT.com or you can go to Mitchell now.
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1059 KMIT. This guy continuing his legendary walkouts. He recently brought out NFL Hall of Famer and Baltimore Ravens legend Ray Lewis at his Baltimore show. Here's Morgan Wallen with

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2: From the Mitchell Now News Desk, I'm Morgan McCarthy. We begin on the state level with the amount of criminals being granted discretionary parole in our state dropping. New numbers shared by the Board of Pardons and Paroles shows the amount has fallen by 17% over the last 2 years. The state is initiating a crackdown on parole violations after a shooting of a police officer earlier this year was charged to a man on parole supervision. Furthermore, the board is granting 40% of inmates who have parole hearings discretionary release so far this year, which is a sharp downturn from the 57% that were granted release in 2024. The state also saw 176 people on parole return to prison last month. Well, South Dakota's attorney general says they've won a court judgment against co-owner of Patriot Warranty. That's an auto warranty company accused of misleading customers. Attorney General Marty Jackley says the company failed to honor its promises and ignored refund requests. A Hughes County judge permanently barred co-owner Jack Yadid from doing that type of business in our state and ordered him to pay more than $34,000 in civil penalties and attorney fees. State officials say the money will help fund consumer protection efforts. And here locally, you still may be riding on the fumes of a great corn stampede as it came to a close recently, the last of it being Family Fun Day. And with our heat, you're not necessarily thinking of chili, though an annual chili cook-off was a popular event and plenty of families were part of that. We have a winner, by the way. Pheasants Country claimed top honors in that chili competition, with Performance Pet Products finishing second, Iverson's, they took third. And the rodeo wrapped up for another year. You can find a full list of the results and winners online when you make a stop at MitchellNow.com. And that's the latest from our MitchellNow.com News Center.

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1: Jeff Turveen, age 52 of Mitchell, passed away Saturday, July 18th, 2026 in Mitchell. Funeral services will be at 2 p.m. Friday, July 24th at First Baptist Church in Emory. Burial will be at the Emory Community Center. Visitation will be Thursday from 5 until 7 p.m. at the church. Arrangements by the Bittner Funeral Chapel. Robert Rob Mast, age 53 of Mitchell, passed away on Saturday, July 18, 2026 at Avera Queen of Peace Hospital in Mitchell. Visitation will be Friday, July 24th from 3:30 till 5:30 p.m. at the Bittner Funeral Chapel with a 5 p.m. prayer service. Colleen Yvonne Jacobs, age 76 of Mitchell, passed away on Saturday, July 18, 2026 at Avera Queen of Peace Hospital. Memorial services will be at 10 a.m. Thursday, July 30th at the Will Funeral Chapel. Visitation will be from 9 until 10 a.m. Thursday, July 30th at the Will Funeral Chapel. David Volk, age 79 of Mitchell, passed away on Friday, July 17, 2026 at Veterans Affairs Hospital in Sioux Falls. Private burial was held at Servicemen's Memorial Cemetery in Mitchell. Johnny Dean Backus, age 68 of Emory, passed away on Thursday, July 16, 2026. Memorial services will be held at 10:30 a.m. Saturday, July 25th at the Will Funeral Chapel with burial at Graceland Cemetery. Visitation will be from 5 until 8 p.m. on Friday, July 24th at the Will Funeral Chapel with a prayer service beginning at 7:30 p.m. Sam Smith, age 83 of Mitchell, passed away Thursday, July 16, 2026 at Madison Hospital in Madison, South Dakota. Arrangements are pending under the direction of the Bittner Funeral Chapel. Patricia Wazorik, age 74 of Mount Vernon, passed away on Monday, July 6, 2026 at the Mayo Clinic Hospital in Rochester, Minnesota. Arrangements are pending under the direction of the Bittner Funeral Chapel.
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2: I'm Michelle Franz, and the U.S. has carried out 10 straight days of airstrikes targeting Iranian sites. President Trump says the damage is significant to Iran's defense systems along the coast and pushing to reopen the Strait of Hormuz.
3: The president told our Mary Bruce that the Iranians are desperate to meet right now, that they're desperate to try and end this because the president says they're, quote, getting decimated. But he indicated that he has no interest in doing that right now. The president said that the United States has been nice to the Iranians, but as he put it, they haven't seen anything yet.
2: ABC's Karen Travers. In Los Angeles, a preliminary hearing underway for David Burke. The singer known as David is facing charges in the death of Celeste Rivas Hernandez. Her body was found decomposing in the trunk of a vehicle owned by the singer. He denies the charges. Tropical storm Bertha on the move, gaining strength in the Gulf and expected to make landfall along the Gulf Coast in the coming days. This is ABC News.
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0: Good afternoon. I'm Jess. Beautiful today, sunny and around 81. Partly cloudy tonight, 59. Tomorrow, a mix of sun and clouds and a high of 80. And mostly cloudy and a little cooler on Thursday with a high of 77. Right now, it's 81 at the KMIT studio. Get weather anytime at KMIT.com. 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

0: Real People, Real Country, 105.9 KMIT with John Morgan and Kid Myself. I'm Jess, and it is time for your KMIT Sports Report, brought to you by our friends at Blarney's Sports Bar and Grill. 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
1: With a look at sports on KMIT, I'm Grant Ducetto, amateur baseball tonight. The Winter Demons taking on the Westington Springs Owls at 7 p.m. It's a light schedule, but we have the District 5B tournament coming up starting on Thursday, so you could expect that the regular season is fully tapering down at this point. 5B, the number one seed, is the Alexandria Angels. They play on Thursday. There's a second game as well, and then you have two more on Friday. That's the first round. You go until there's only one team left. It is one and done for the rest of that tournament. The top five teams make it to State AMs being held at Cadwell Park in Mitchell this year. Major League Baseball, after a bad Sunday loss against the Cubs, the Twins laid an even bigger egg to open a set at Cleveland yesterday. Minnesota fell to the Guardians 13-4. Joe Ryan absolutely shellacked the Guardians. Nailed them for 8 earned runs on 10 hits and just 4 innings of work. 6 of the 10 hits that Ryan gave up left the yard. By the end of the night, Cleveland had amassed 19 hits in total. The second game of that series begins in about 20, 25 minutes, 5:40 first pitch. WNBA, the Minnesota Lynx, won their 6th game in a row last night, but it was a knockdown, drag-out battle in Seattle. The Lynx trailed the Storm with only 4 minutes to go in the final frame when Kayla McBride dropped a 3 that put them up a bucket. The Storm wouldn't fade away, though. Seattle missed a game-tying 3-point attempt at the buzzer to give the Lynx the hard-earned 105-102 victory. As far as the leading scorers in that one, McBride had 33. Guard Olivia Miles had 32. They paced the Lynx in the win. Minnesota now 21-6 on the season in the WNBA. For more sports coverage, you can go to KMIT.com or you can head to MitchellNow.com.
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1: You know what Larry Roden was doing before he was governor? Same thing most of us were doing. Getting up before the sun, working cattle, fixing fence, hoping the weather holds. That's the life of a fourth generation rancher. And when Larry Roden got to Pier, he didn't forget where he came from. He fought for ag property tax relief before anyone else was talking about it. Delivered the largest property tax cut in South Dakota history, stood with President Trump on the border, placed a five-year ban on fake meat to keep real ranchers raising real beef. Some people in this race talk about ag life. Larry Roden spent his out here with us. South Dakota needs a governor who knows what a hard winter costs, who doesn't just talk about property rights, but is a real landowner, who knows what it means when the market drops and the bills don't. Governor Larry Roden, because he knows us.
2: Paid for by Roden for Governor.
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0: 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I'm Jess, and if you are a fan of wrestling, good news, season 3 of WWE Unreal is out now on Netflix. John Cena says goodbye, fan favorite returns, and the next generation of WWE superstars enter the arena. All of the episodes are streaming now on Netflix.
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0: Yes, and we'll have sunshine for the rest of the day, around 81. Partly cloudy tonight, 59. Wednesday, a mix of sun and clouds and a high of 80. And then Thursday, mostly cloudy and 77. 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
1: Must a woman stand for the coarse anatomical remarks of a building owner? The court took that question to heart in the case of a loose-lipped landlord. I'm Curtis Howard with today's Point of Law.
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1: Nadine Coleman was an attractive young woman who worked as an assistant buyer at a downtown department store. She and Boots, her cat, lived in a small apartment nearby. It was comfortable and the rent was within her budget in a city where apartments were few and very expensive. Her landlord was Carl Burns, a brute of a man with a big, wide smile and small, narrow eyes. He came around when there were repairs to be made or rents to be collected. One day, Nadine was in front of the apartment building talking to a neighbor. Carl was walking toward it on the sidewalk across the street. When he saw Nadine, he shouted out, "Oh, man, look at the curves on that doll!" Nadine was shocked and embarrassed. She hurried inside and locked herself in. When Carl knocked on the door, she called through the keyhole, "I'll mail you a check." That didn't stop Carl's crudely appreciative remarks. Another time, when Nadine's mother was leaving, he yelled down the hall, making suggestive comments on her physical appearance. Nadine felt degraded and humiliated, and Carl shouted his admiration again and still again. Nadine was terribly upset. She tried to find another apartment, but there were none within her price range. She worried that Carl would evict her for acting so distant. She cried a lot and seriously considered giving up her job and leaving the city. Then she decided to see an attorney. The attorney brought suit against Carl for damages under a state law prohibiting discrimination through sexual harassment. Carl's attorney tried to get the suit dismissed. He told the court, "In order to warrant a suit, the alleged harassment must be persistent over a period of time. Here, there were only four such events in a 2-year period. That doesn't add up to anything worth mentioning. As a matter of fact, boys have always whistled at girls, and Carl's comments were pretty much on that high school level." Nadine's attorney said, "Those comments were on a level, all right, a very low one. They upset this tenant enormously, to the point where she tried to move and even considered leaving the city. Carl's actions cannot be laughed off. He should be ordered to stop them and to pay damages." What should the court do about the loose-lipped landlord? We'll find out in a moment.
3: Good advice.
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0: Mitchell's most listened to radio station, Real Country 105.9 KMIT. That is Kenny Chesney with Carry On. I'm Jess. If you've been dealing with any traffic in Mitchell, probably because there was some chip sealing going on several streets today. You can check what streets were affected up at MitchellNow.com. We've got the story up there for you. 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

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You pick the year, you go through all the drop-down menus, and it just makes it really easy to navigate and see what you want. Like a wheel bearing, for instance, for a Corvair that I have. Brock Auto's catalog made it really easy to find that specific one that I was looking for. Oh,

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2: I'm Michelle Franzen. The Strait of Hormuz remains shut down to ship traffic once again due to a blockade. Now Iran-backed Houthi rebels are threatening to block ships in the Red Sea. ABC's Martha Raddatz is in Amman, Jordan.
3: With traffic in the Strait of Hormuz already slowing to a crawl, cutting off the Red Sea could cause oil prices to spike even further. And gas prices now more than $4 a gallon as well. This as overnight, the U.S. launching the 10th straight night of strikes on Iran, while Iran launches strikes far beyond its borders.
2: The suspect in yesterday's attack outside Manhattan's Federal Plaza charged today with arson at a hearing. Defendant Andrew Arabaca, the 43-year-old, did not enter a plea. Volatile storms are moving along the East Coast with the threat of tornadoes stretching from New Jersey to New England. Nationwide, more than 2,200 flights have been canceled today due to storms. 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

0: Just
1: hey, it's Jess. Beautiful today. It's been cooler, so that's been nice. Around 80 with more sunshine for the rest of the day. Partly cloudy, 59. Tomorrow, a mix of sun and clouds, 80 for the high. And then Thursday, mostly cloudy and 77. Right now, it's 80 at the KMIT studio. 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

0: Real Country 105.9 KMIT with Bailey Zimmerman. I'm Jess. I've got some country music history for you today, July 21st. Born on this day was Sarah Carter. She was the lead singer on most of the recordings from the historic Carter Family Act in the 20s and 30s. Carter was inducted as part of the Carter Family into the Country Music Hall of Fame in 1970, along with Bill Monroe. Also on this day, Paul Brandt was born. Remember, he had that song, My Heart Has a History, went to top 10. He had a couple of other hits, too. Also on this day in 2003, the Rascal Flatts video, I Melt, came under fire by conservative groups. It showed Joe Don Rooney's bare backside. This day in 2008, Carrie Underwood released Just a Dream, the fourth single from her second album, Carnival Ride. And this day in 2010, Wynonna Judd, along with her daughter and tour manager, were involved in a head-on collision. The three of them were taken to a hospital where their injuries were treated and all were released.
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0: 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And if you don't mind a road trip, Russell Dickerson will be playing at Stir Concert Cove in Council Bluffs, Iowa, coming up Friday, September 11th. So maybe a little overnight trip to go see Russell play. Coming up, we've got your forecast, and Kane Brown is up next on KMIT.
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0: Mitchell's good afternoon, I'm Jess. Sunny for the rest of the day, around 80, partly cloudy tonight, 59. Tomorrow, a mix of sun and clouds with a high of 80. And then for Thursday, mostly cloudy, a little cooler, a high of 77. Right now it's 80 at

0: 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If it's new, we've got it. That's Corey Kent with Empty Words. I'm just heading out, but coming up next, all the latest from Nashville with Backstage Country and your special guest host, Joe Nichols. Have a great night. Be safe.
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3: Elena here, and welcome to Backstage Country. 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So excited. Joe Nichols is here.
4: Thanks, Elena. Glad to be here with you. 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